0: 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After you remember the 2023, big deal, Indiana me bleeding, Kamijana and Kamina, Meta, Namikating in our four. Besides, I met Nasi and Nami one for any to meet Jaya Juma because Nami Ferry, my fro can be able to sister. I won't say you, Tina Menu, to meet Jaya Juma Bet's nephew. But I still fire and I'm before your movie, and that's a way rest and bet that's why my phone. Now we're in the and I just saying I make why you be. And to me by Hanum 2021st. And I'm about 21st February, na year 2023. Sadan and daddy so the Jessica Ma Omwa Omo yo one kase juma. Me buy up and I'm a call some one see a radi. Say me dear, me be a man on a make us say yo pa na di Reverend as a go sebon so ye juma na my bonny. If you say John see mu kwa yesus mukwa can church or the mudi money any dear mwati me dear me hubi. Me who ya cra me who Mr. Bruce, me who ma kos, on ya baby I will see wa kwayare. 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I did she fear so anyhow, Miss Medicine, if you hear, and she I recall. Now, me, your madam. May die, and I'm so that I said that you are about hospital for four. I'm public hospital for from your call, doctor who you are going to say, and your five blood. Now, baby, a shenno. Any pass a five blood record down. Nina, Mopa, and your dear one ton or so. Yet in a cheer bomb pie, doctor, you operation or serator, and your emergency, any pass a five blood down. But may ye be a damn, it is a man for one quotia to say, and a man, yeah. Meaning, dear Beto, your coacher came in Moja, and I made that 4.1. Nan so, Yamia, dear, one ton or so. That the young copia, dear, that the bomb pie, my, yet don't pan or bomb pie, my, saying, Yameno, or Jay Menqua, and my doctor, your operation is successful. 5 hours near the mill with theater, 5 solid hours. Yam operation, before the Nissi Mill Swana come pan. Now, so be the whole men die. Men die, yes, I'm mad, men die. But you said that the air so young, because me put theater and we have recorded daddy. It's me catch a doctor same person, me did daddy. If we any recording, you call theater or mammy crying. It's me so I'm just as a daddy, but also a new be or tona bank, I say, or so or don't bear for bear any which he says. Not that it's too sign, you know. It's one I'm see when I'm say daddy, the doctor Jesus. Man can be baby. Same o men hu daddy be e ti me hu na ma e usu o e ma bed di usu e jan ye e ma yet me ye operation ti se na mi ti na ha na me nam no bi an hu me to ka sa o hu aye fe wa ye kese wa ye kama na ye mo panyame ti da me ka chere wadi ni se me dana se se me dia me ba mo pa mi nya shimpa ayare sane nkwa ewrade di ma me e ti me dana se e wo yesu
1: ya me ne ne wo ho no mo o ye cameroon ni na a bear more than 10 years in one reba. Now, or Pepano, or no, no, or Eddie Cowback, or Nicrona, or Coffer, and no crowd, when you crater, and did not. I have stress, or Pepano, not just a new crone and a crater, but more than 10 years no in your back. And I'm a catcher, and he said, one in your me, I'm assuming you need you about. And to 10 beer, and I see a bomb pie, we are. 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So I'm here. 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Enya me dia, ntia say me the brand. Ti say me ti wono na me say me dia say that na e brand.

0: Shadow Shalosalasosa, Shikidigidigidigidigidigidigidigidigid, Vado Shalasasa, Sheko Tapato Shaliko Shalazi, Shididi, Vado Shalosapa, Shikido Shalosa Brado Selekosha, Shadadadada Bato Shalakapata, Shido Shalisho Saprasho Saprasalize, Je, Shadada, Vado Shkadagadaga. 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
0: Remember the former things of old, for I'm God and there's none else. I'm God and there's none like me. Declaring the end from the beginning and from the ancient times, the things that are not yet done, saying, my counsel shall stand and I'll do all my pleasure. Isaiah 46, the verse number 9 and the verse number 10. Remember the former things of old. For I'm God and there's none else. I'm God and there's none like me. Declaring the end from the beginning and from ancient times, the things that are not yet done, saying, my counsel shall stand, and I'll do all my pleasure. Verse 10 again, Isaiah 46. Declaring the end from the beginning and from ancient times, the things that are not yet done, saying, my counsel shall stand, and I'll do all my pleasure. Je bado shaliko shalaze. Jada baroshka diso saprasalize. Jelo shalo shalo shalo sabrada gadize. Good morning, God the Father. Good morning, precious Lord Jesus Christ. Good morning, sweet Holy Spirit. Blessed be the triune God, the Father, the Son, and the Holy Spirit. Elosh Kadosh Kadosh Kadosh. Heavenly Father, we thank you for this morning in your presence. Thank you for Tuesday morning in your presence. We honor thee for the gift of life and strength. Thank you for your breath in us. Let everything that has breath praise the Lord. Praise ye the Lord. Shada kada kada, shada tata tata, shado shalaza, shigo shalaba. Father, we honor thee for the power and victory that we have through the precious blood of Jesus Christ. We thank you for redemption and forgiveness through the blood of Jesus Christ of Nazareth. Father, we thank you for redeeming Legosha, our souls, and washing away our sins through the priceless and shedding blood of Jesus. We thank you, Heavenly Father, for the blood of Jesus Christ of Nazareth. Thank you for the victory that we have over the enemy through the blood of Jesus Christ of Nazareth. Father, we thank you for the blood of the Lamb. We are made overcomers against the devil, the accuser, and every power of darkness through the blood of Jesus Christ of Nazareth. Thank you, Heavenly Father, for the overcoming blood of Jesus Christ of Nazareth. Father, we thank you for the supreme potency of the blood of Jesus, serving as a powerful shield and defense around our lives and household. Father, we thank you for healing and wholeness through the blood of Jesus Christ of Nazareth. Thank you for the blood of Jesus that speaks healing. Thank you for the blood of Jesus that speaks restoration. Thank you for the blood of Jesus that speaks wellness. Thank you for the blood of Jesus that speaks better things over our lives. Thank you, Heavenly Father, what once was for making us partakers of your glorious inheritance through the blood of Jesus Christ of Nazareth. Father, thank you that we access your throne of grace through the blood of Jesus Christ of Nazareth. We come this morning by the blood of Jesus Christ of Nazareth. We come this morning by the blood of the Lamb. We come this morning by the blood of Yeshua. For you plan, shake it again. Heavenly Father, thank you. Jedosha, Legosha, for the matchless and supreme power given to us through the name of Jesus Christ of Nazareth. We thank you for the name of Jesus Christ of Nazareth, the name above every other name. Jedosha, thank you, Father, for giving us the name of Jesus, which is above every other name and authority. Ornaments of grace. Father, we thank you for the privilege and right to approach your throne using the powerful name of Jesus Christ of Nazareth. Thank you, Father, for the salvation of our souls secured through the precious and mighty name of Jesus Christ. Thank you, Father, for freedom and healing. Thank you, Father. Losha, losha. Because at the mention of Jesus' name, sicknesses and diseases must bow and vanish. Gadaga, shagaga, badagada. Yes, at the mention of the name of Jesus, sicknesses, diseases, etc., must bow and vanish. Thank you, Father, Abadosha, for the power in Jesus' name that breaks every chain of oppression, bondage, and addiction. Manosha, Jegedosha, today chains shall be broken. Today bondage shall be broken. Today evil addictions shall be broken. Manananosha. Thank you, Heavenly Father, for delivering us from the power of darkness, Egosha, and translating us into the kingdom of your dear Son through his name, Jesus Christ of Nazareth. Father, we thank you for miracles and victory. Rise and shine. Thank you for the power of signs, wonders, and miracles made available to us in the name of Yeshua HaMashiach. Father, we worship you for the power of signs and wonders and miracles made available to us in the name of Jesus Christ of Nazareth. Signs, wonders, and miracles are made available to us through the name of Jesus Christ of Nazareth, the name above every other name. Hey, yegege, shadosh kadasha. Father, we thank you. Limosa, Jagadaga, Jadosha, that by the power of Jesus' name, impossible situations are turned around and the irreversible is reversed. Yes, Ejedawasi. Say, Yesu Christu, a dimu to minti. Yeah. Tibia edi. Tibia edi. They are seeing to mean dane. They are seeing to mean cough. It to me cough. They are seeing to mean dane. It to me dane. Na edibua. Ye gosha. Oma. Badosha. They are seeing. Ain't to mean sanity. Eh. Yesu Christu. Dimu to minti. It to be sanity. Ejahedawase. Oh, Yesu Christu dimu. Thank you, Father. She gosha laba. Shakata. Ah, that by the power of Jesus' name, impossible situations are turned around and the irreversible is reversed. My God, there is power in the house today like never before. Gadosha, Jegedesha, Bradaka, Jeje, Manosalosha, Igosha. Thank you, Heavenly Father, for the victory that we have. Thank you for the success. Thank you for peace. Thank you for power. Thank you for the authority, Labosha, that we have through the name of Jesus Christ of Nazareth. We come this morning in the name of Jesus, the name above every other name. We come this morning in the name of Jesus, the name that no other name can challenge.
2: You wrap me in a robe.
0: Hey, hey, hey, hey. Ha, ha, ha, ha. Yeah, yeah, yeah. Ha ha ha, Shagagaga Badosha. Heavenly Father, thank you for the priceless gift of the Holy Spirit. Thank you for the Holy Spirit, our permanent divine helper. Thank you for the Holy Spirit, our permanent comforter. Thank you for the Holy Spirit, our permanent guide. Thank you for the Holy Spirit, our permanent counselor, strengthener, energizer, might, advocate, intercessor, prayer partner, our standby. Father, we are here this morning to thank you for sending the Holy Spirit to dwell within us as our constant companion and close friend. We are grateful for the Holy Spirit in our lives. Thank you for greater is he that is in us than he that is in the world. Oh my God. Father, we thank you for peace. Legosha through the Holy Spirit. Thank you. Jegosha, Jagosha, for the peace which guards our hearts and minds against anxiety. Legosha and heavy burdens through the Holy Spirit. Father, we thank you, Legosha, for the Holy Spirit. Thank you, Heavenly Father, for stepping into our human weaknesses and helping us pray when we do not know how to pray. eja da wase se wa ma yin susun kunkuru na ura ye mre yum susun kunkuru a ura ye 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We appreciate you, O God, for your spirit in our lives. Mano Shalaza. We give you praise for empowering us with spiritual strength to overcome Legosha, every temptation, and to live a life that honors you through the Holy Spirit. Thank you, Father, for breathing new life into our spirituality and keeping our faith active and fervent through the Holy Spirit. We give you glory, we give you praise, we give you honor in Jesus' name. Amen. Amen. Child of God, I want to teach you how you can give thanks to God every day. 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
0: and until I kiss you, ye ain't mean Kayanum to Muda. And yet, you're trying with Shano, and you're stressful. Now, you're the Daniel Coupon, I say, Eddie Yakupon, I Eddie Amaye, Agadosha, said a Chesem no Akano. Father, we give you glory, praise, honor, and adoration for this day in the name of Jesus Christ of Nazareth. Hallelujah. Hallelujah. Shalala Badagada Jeje Badosa Gadaga Jete Shalo Shalaba. Precious one, your life will never ever be the same again as you continue to be with me in the presence of the Most High God from now till 5:30 a.m. This is Mopa Time with Reverend Obi. 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Today is Tuesday, 29th of September, 2026. The time in the house is 23 minutes past 3 a.m. Your healing is now. Your deliverance is now. Your breakthrough is now. Your miracle is now. Hey, your conception is now. Agadosha. Whatever you desire from God, it is now. Somebody declare, it is now. Say it again. It is now. Say, my miracle is now. Say it. My miracle is now. Say, my salvation is now. Say, my deliverance is now. Say, my divine possibility is now. Say, my testimony is now. Say, my breakthrough is here. Say, the best is mine today. In the name of Jesus Christ of Nazareth. Oh, Manosha Yagaga Baros Karise Shedede Garaza Jadada Bado Shalaze. Child of God, wherever you are, if you have the gift of tongues, pray in the Holy Ghost. Remember, Revise, Yadena Copan, this is here, a toda Yahusi Mompayano, Nesusun Concro, eh, Yamreum, a bomb pian fire mu, a quabacosun Concro, a bomb pian fire muna, we u dima maye, a casa maye, Mahasusun Concro, your casa mafo, or ye u dima for your intercessor, or ye your advocate, a quabacua, or fast to disagumedino maye, a yabra ye bomb pie in tongue. Nessus, who to be bomb empire in Tulsa, mem anyhow. Would empire be abasobo and see be out to me bo? 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Nessus, wa. Would you tell me, sir, you can pray in tongues. 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Don't be sleeping on your bed. Ah, Yaga, Baraza, wake up, wake up, wake up. Shake yourself, Lagosha, and pray aloud in the Holy Ghost. 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Yeah.

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peace, that peace, that peace that surpasses all understanding. 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That battle that is beyond your strength. Egatosha, Shadosha. God has taken charge. Legosha, Shadosha, of that battle for you. Legada, Shadada, Rababa, Shalaba, Yegadosha, Yaragada, Parash, Sharada, Radas. My God, now in the name of Jesus Christ of Nazareth, I speak prophetically over your life. Ye gosha, shadagada, leho shalaze, lago shalaze, brado shalaze, gado shalaza, shego shalosa, brado shalaza, ligo shalaba. That today, you shall experience divine breakthroughs. Ligo concerning your life in the name of Jesus Christ of Nazareth. Shebosha, Shegosha, fear shall not overcome you. Manosha, Ligosha, Shagadosha, discouragement shall not overcome you. Manosha, Ligedosha, anxiety shall not overcome you. For the peace of Christ, Shadosha, shall continually guard your heart and your mind. Shakakaka, Shatatata, Shato Shalasa, Shegosha, whatever is working against your progress, Legosha is disappearing right now. Shegedosha, Shadosha, Shegosha, Shelosha, the attack is reversed. Elosha, Shakada, Shede, Barosha. Shado Shalosha, Shego Shalaba. You shall not sink. You shall not sink under the pressures of life. Egosha, I didn't even know what's on. I bones and funny bush for. I will name some memo. No, Wobwa, Womb memuda. You shall stand. You will stand firm by the grace of God. You shall stand firm by the grace of God. You shall stand. You will not sink. You will stand, you will stand, Egosha, you shall stand and overcome. Manosha, Shegosha, God shall preserve you. Hey, through every trial. Yegosha, God shall preserve you through every challenge. Hey, Gadosha, God shall preserve you through your difficulties. Shegosha, and bring you into your season of breakthroughs. And that season is now. Shagagaga, Shadosh, Gadosha. Ayayaya, Karasha, Shadosha Laza, Shegosha, Shadosha, no power of darkness. Shadosha shall hinder your progress. No power of darkness shall hinder your success. No power of darkness shall hinder your prosperity. Ligosha, I prophesy that your prosperity has arrived. I prophesy that your favor has arrived. I prophesy that your progress is now. Shadosh Kadasa, Shikeke. Shadosh Kadasa, Manosh Shalase. Yes, Lord.

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Over so James Hun Jim Bio, a Gadosha, over so dear who bow, and Suhuno, and to me a few so a call. Jay Gosha, you are shielded right now. Jay Gosha, from every arrow of the enemy. Hey, ha ha ha. You live in divine peace from today. You live in divine strength from today. You live in divine calm from today. No matter the chaos around you, I see you living in divine calm. Shekosh Karazes. Hey, Karosh Karasa. Shagaya Karash Kadosa. Badasha Gadaka Barasa. Hey, hey, Igadosha. The attacks in your life are reversed. Ah, God is healing the sick right now. That midnight attack against your health is leaving you right now. Oh, Badosha, that uneasiness in your chest region is leaving now. Hey, hey, hey, hey. Jegosha, ah, that difficulty in breathing is leaving you right now. You are receiving an instant healing now. Hey, Jagosh Karasha, Le Badosha, the burden is lifted. The yoke is broken. Yes, yes, yes, yes. The peace of God is overwhelming you right now. You are covered with the canopy of the Spirit of God. Miracles of all kinds are being recorded in your life right now. My God, my God, my God, my God. Oh, Barosha, precious one, this is your day. The best is yours. In the name of the Father, the Son, and the Holy Spirit, so shall it be. Ha. My God, God bless you. I love you so much. It's time for Daily Meal. I'll be back in a jiffy.

0: to feed your spiritual hunger. 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Daily your reverend, Obi, is waiting. Now I
1: stand. Mokpa Daily Meal by Reverend Obi. 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
2: Hey. Make sure that you've taken your joy tablets this morning. Take it right now. Take it. So when you know, and it's your drone number, you know, and then you come here. I also dear receive womb, now supper womb. Now, what time for when you're me, I was soon, no, no. Now, I'm one more watcher. They be a hoodie, a bobo, and tears, Rosano. Many people who are watching it, so when you don't want to know so. San Yakupono or Onja Muda, on Paruda. What do you say? Ain't no more drones here, but you're not going for Drubiano. I didn't see your daughter, Ama would Drubia also know. Sad joy tablet, no, but you're in Yamiasim and was an amiga. Yeah, gosh, they make an answer rejoice, rejoice, rejoice, for this is the day that the Lord has made. I will rejoice and be glad in it. Let the depression go away. Let the anxiety go. Let the worry go. Je gosha. Connect to the joy of the Lord through the Holy Spirit. Never forget that the Holy Spirit is your joy. And it's not missing one castle to miss three. Wow, one house city. Make us one more damn, one more damn. You want to activate joy in your spirit. No matter what, child of God, choose to be happy. Rise and shine. Okay, it's time for Daily Meal.

0: Okay, Isaiah 46, the verse number 9 and 10. Remember the former days of old, for I am God and there is none else. I am God and there is none like me. Declaring the end from the beginning and from ancient times, the things that are not yet done, saying, my counsel shall stand and I'll do all my pleasure.
1: I am enough.
0: Remember the former things of old, for I am God and there is none else. I am God and there is none like me. Hey, listen, declaring the end from the beginning and from ancient times, the things that are not yet done, saying, my counsel, mitimupo bijina, enye nipa timupo, enye abeifo timupo, enye matamfo 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from the beginning and from ancient times, the things that are not yet done, saying, my counsel, that is my word, or my purpose, or my decision, shall stand, and I will do all my pleasure. Child of God, God has the final word in your life. Yes, God has the final word in your life. When God speaks, things change.
2: Took my ashes, you gave me.
0: Yes, when your God speaks, things change. This is why you must choose to put your absolute trust in the word of God. When God speaks, things change. The word of God brings life according to the scriptures. When God speaks, he brings life into dead situations.
2: Dress me in your name.
0: Just as he spoke the world into existence, Adosa, his word can bring healing, deliverance, prosperity, breakthroughs, abundance, etc. into your life. According to my Bible, the word of God never returns void, but accomplishes what he sends it to do. From Isaiah 55, the verse number 11.
2: Beauty of all you plan, favor life.
0: So shall my word be that goeth forth out of my mouth. It shall not return unto me void, but it shall accomplish that which I please, and it shall prosper in the thing whereto I sent it. Give it to me from the New Living Translation Bible. Let me check it from that one. It is the same with my word. I send it out, and it always produces fruit. My God, my word always produces fruit. Say, and Rami catches in a couple on a seven, and only producing him, what you say, and only and I'm a chose, and also no fashion, same use that word for God. But my chose, the word of God is the seed of God, it is the sperma of God. Say, the berima, or beso, ma, unya sperma, unya sperms, no, who study Bible, niya, unya copon, same, the seed of God, the sperma, or the sperm of God, unya copon, ye be abrana, same in him. Tell your kiss when you're not wearing jeans, I'm here somewhere. And then I walla, but you can't hear your joke.
2: Not by my power.
0: When you're a couple and who be bia, a bra, one fan asem and a way. A DB and Yamaye, or the Nassem and a. If you are see our boy in the BB and Assem, right. It is the same with my word. I send it out and it always produces fruit. It will accomplish all I want it to. 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

0: You may be thinking you are defeated. But I want to assure you that the word of God can overturn the enemy's plans against your life and lead you to triumph.
1: I am dressed in heaven's love.
0: Yes. Edu baby, na I also say, as the word dincho, a tro. A monsam ni di atro di cho, a nipa, any di atro di cho, and I say, Wadrina Eosa, Manosha, Kata, Barosa, Ayana, I also wedding Kuku Anamiwa. Michel Christ said, when you're coupon asem, ah, and only need you to, Yamikana Waka, Miss Wakana Waka, Yamia Sem Eba, Asem Fufrubiankoda, Asem Fufrubiankadem, Abren Yankupo Asemaba, when Yami Tibijan Asemso, now what Danny or Tamfono or Tamfono Manosha, Egede, Nesisheye, now what Danny Nesisheyeno, Amana Asay. Now it will ra and couldn't be
1: by you
0: and which is a be to me a koyema or Christianino, eh? Bible said in him, say, well, now I don't want to know coupons, no, I didn't need deep one, na a day, a year, 1 year. You can read it from Romans 8, the verse number 28. And we know that all things work together for good. Anoza. To them that love God, to them who are the called according to his purpose, God works everything for our good. He has the final say in your life.
1: You took my ashes.
0: And so from Romans 8:28, we are told that God works all things together for the good of those who love him and are called according to his purpose.
1: In a robe of righteousness.
0: When you face challenges in life, you can be confident that God is orchestrating everything for your ultimate good and his glory.
1: He took the shade and dressed me in your.
0: What is the mechanic? A coincidence, dear, my country will say, when I'm young, country will say, when she a coincidio, and with your one car. Uncunimdian or Kai, now Uncunimdian, so no, so couldn't be anyone, couldn't be any. And now, my church, the Bible says, will you overcome? My shout out to me, was my church, your power. The Bible says, will you overcome? Overcome, no, my church say, over and I come into whom come womb and I won't over and so womb. Your castle come, I just be here the ever and your castle over and so I just say, I don't know, I brew be so into overcome, no, my church, my yes, I'm mathematics, no, a spiritual mathematics, my idea show say, a over plus come. Into over plus come and a day overcome into no the come we in English na me but you into when one can say papa no and the brofu be an okay can here but you have to cry in a brofu but I say but this one I'm not doing English, I am doing spirituality. And you overcome, and you over plus come, and my inya overcome where your spiritual mathematics. So I just say, I just said the come must come, and then you over the come. So when you over the come, you become overcomer. And you over plus come, and I'm a uye the overcomer. It is a come now, ma, I'm a wa over noa, and when you overcomer. What did I say? No. The curse will be overcome. She said, the come must come for you to overcome, to become an overcomer. What did I say? A sanity. 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So I dare say. The entire one nam ye a medical system we any say we nya coupon on who cry the final word on an assim chatter from your assim fufrubia ya tro I am assim back up in the jina a nya coupon assim 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

0: one face us. Here comes us, here comes us, here comes us. In Jesus' name, we have prayed. By the authority of Jesus Christ.
1: By the authority of Jesus Christ.
0: I shall pray now.
1: I shall pray now.
0: Mighty Holy Spirit,
1: mighty Holy Spirit,
0: I yield myself to you today.
1: I yield myself to you today.
0: Grant me supernatural wisdom.
1: Grant me supernatural wisdom.
0: Guide my thoughts.
1: Guide my thoughts.
0: Decisions.
1: Decisions.
0: And steps.
1: And steps.
0: So that I do not walk into mistakes.
1: So that I do not walk into mistakes.
0: In Jesus'
1: name.
0: My God, that is your prayer. And I yield myself to you today. Guide my thoughts. Holy Ghost, guide my thoughts. And imagine a true bia, and imagine a true bia me too. Imagine a true bia me too. Who ye business person? Who imagine a true bia no be too ne ne? Nini na amenga se we de ni amenga ho, we de ni empire bo. But you be bia empire. E todo ubi time ko boka ko ye investment bi na nzika. Ubi be da da oso business bi abo chale business bi aba. 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Esu ka wu ko wakuma mama zana Holy Ghost. I just had it on a trick. You have a trick. That's one thing. A trick. So I let you. A yako akuma mukakra. A trick. Oh, would you fancy? Yeah, you see, near maybe about Sandy my way. As you see, I bet two is time. I'll be do. Oh, yeah. Oh, I'm on fire ready. Oh, my genius is here. Uko for by Omanji. I cut them. That trick you. Went to Susan Concone, or Casacho in Yameba, or Casacho Tina went to you. Who said Asma Miki, says Abrena Nipanbeca, Sassel Chiono, said Uti the American, I said, Nebby be prepper womb. Be a prepper, so there be a dear Miko, ye, now young Grasso, a Susan Concone, and my young Shisha went to you. And a marble canoe, we are the Akushan Yakupon. The thought that he would ma, not just for Trinity, sir, because Yamasus and Concro cry, I'm an answer, young cry. Menchese bia wo face challenges a jese Holy Ghost and guide on yesa na make but the mechen say you will never be Holy Spirit be to me year free mistakes be bring iko rurum a see jai homa Holy Ghost. Holy Ghost we near chiro obel we near from him we near heaven or former. And we are in the dispensation of the Holy Spirit. Oye ya tamfu ya nene nam o tiemu wa da se o preus wuntie ene ma bom pa se susu nkonkro me ja me ho dia ma hoai o ja ho susu nkonkro konkon sapa wunti mi ningo wosa o sati ya se he jali jai jai wa da se o kisu bi o di konkon sa se o di Holy Spirit wo ho nkonkon resa konkon sa na ma fu di o mu fie and a man for him. What the answer, Pana Bonnie Pawayan? I did not know she is a can walker. Uncunco, eh? So Uncunco, a bell. Ah, or be check who is here as a challenge, challenge, stop. Or be upon any actual. Who's watching what is here? Holy Ghost, I yield myself to you today. Give me that wisdom that is above the natural. It is called supernatural wisdom. 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

0: decisions and my steps. 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In Jesus' name we have prayed by the authority of Jesus Christ. I shall pray now. My Father and my God.
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0: Bless the works of my hands today.
1: Bless the works of my hands today.
0: I reject delay.
1: I reject delay.
0: Frustration.
1: Frustration.
0: Bad news.
1: Bad news.
0: I declare today a day of heavy productivity.
1: A day of heavy productivity.
0: In Jesus' name. My God. It's in power, Mamma Bonus is Yanis, and then Jubia will be on Yamin Shasso, Neda Fufro, in Shafufro, Bosu Fufro, Ifrisro, and Tongu Jedi and so why? And Chinchin so near Po, Yan Yantu. The friend who could go and Chinchan and Mubian to Yapo, Artisan Bonnie Yapo, and I shall come send there. And yet a da the brifreno productivity a mood duper heavy one just an inch and on your heavy and your table. Come on.

0: Jesus' name we have prayed, my God. 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
1: By the authority of Jesus Christ.
0: As I pray now,
1: my Father and my God,
0: let your uncommon favor open new doors of opportunities for me today. Cause me to meet the right people at the right time today. In Jesus' name. Yes. And if even Casa. Fever Casa or Mua also Shisha Omone, yea, Bado, and there Radunya Kupoma Fever Mount Shisha Omo, El Nimbremo, El Yesu Kisudimo. That is your prayer.
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1: as I pray now,
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1: no evil,
0: or hidden trap,
1: or hidden trap,
0: formed against us today shall prosper.
1: Formed against us today shall prosper.
0: In Jesus'
1: name.
0: My God. So laba. 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Enyadi abe yejima. By the authority of Jesus Christ.
1: By the authority of Jesus Christ.
0: As I pray now.
1: As I pray now.
0: I decree and declare.
1: I decree and declare.
0: That this is my day.
1: This is my day.
0: Of divine mercy.
1: Of divine mercy.
0: Favor.
1: Favor.
0: Success.
1: Success.
0: Productivity.
1: Productivity.
0: Promotion.
1: Promotion.
0: Breakthroughs.
1: Breakthroughs.
0: Open heavens.
1: Open heavens.
0: Happiness.
1: Happiness.
0: Increase,
1: increase,
0: abundance,
1: abundance,
0: good news, etc.
1: In
0: Jesus'
1: name,
0: by the authority of Jesus Christ,
1: by the of Jesus Christ,
0: as I pray now,
1: as I pray now,
0: I decree and declare,
1: I decree and declare
0: that my prayers today,
1: that my prayers today
0: shall produce,
1: shall produce
0: powerful,
1: powerful
0: and dumbfounding testimony for me. In
1: Jesus'
0: name, by the authority of Jesus Christ,
1: by the authority of Jesus Christ,
0: as I pray now,
1: as I pray now,
0: I decree and declare,
1: I decree and declare
0: that all my prayers today,
1: that all my prayers today
0: are sealed with the blood of Jesus.
1: Are sealed with the blood of Jesus.
0: For divine attention and intervention.
1: For divine attention and intervention.
0: In Jesus'
1: name.
0: By, by the authority of Jesus Christ.
1: As I pray now.
0: My Father and my God.
1: My Father and my God.
0: I thank you for hearing my prayer this day.
1: I thank you for hearing my prayer this day.
0: And securing victory for me.
1: And securing victory for me.
0: In Jesus' name. Hey, hey, hey, hey. Okay. Jada Barasha. You have one. 2-3 minutes to submit your request this day. I prophesy that every request already in the box, let it be answered by fire. As your own is coming through, I prophesy that God, Egosha, is meeting you at the point of your knees. In Jesus' name, let's go. Receive all your requests. Receive them all. Receive them all. Receive them all.

Jesus' name we have prayed with thanksgiving. Shekadosha, your request this day is answered by fire in Jesus' name. 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Be removed, be removed in the name of Jesus. Lagos, Lagos, I rebuke cataracts in the name of Jesus. Egos, Egados, Lebados, complete healing is spoken into your eyes right now.

0: the name of Jesus, be healed, be healed, be healed. 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Oh, God, gotcha. 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Now, power to get pregnant, take it. 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I destroy spells. 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I speak twins.
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No team. I dance wood do I want it free no numu banina. Free sofum reku asoreha. And when you make a day. No pensa what to make a life says here. Our Oxy 98.5. 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I've been passing for. Now hear me, somebody. 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Yeah. It is a God's gift. May that's the proper person who's with you, me. Now what's in my life says here? Our Kesbin FM. Kesbin FM. 92.9. I said, Uncle. I said, what sounds with him in life? Oh. Our DAFM. 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The home of legends. If you need about Cooper Framing Rekunia Vision, you from your sophomore Mreku. Now the permanent Casabri. Quickly turn your Bibles to Romans chapter the number 8, verse number 11. Romans chapter the number 8, verse number 11. The Bible says, and if the spirit of him who raised Jesus from the death is living in you, he who raised Christ from the dead will also give life to your mortal bodies because of his spirit who lives in you. The spirit that liveth in you. Praise God. When you papa pasa and yama di wa fabimu ankasa. But I'm hearing a voice from above. Say, I'm not paid by listening to a sophomore kukekeno. 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

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Anto baba. Tibiane senye tiebia. 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

Bia ba council ni bia. The bottle water ebreme na me no e mon paye. Make sure wa die bia wo de be koye. When we say I know the last Tuesday inside the month of September. And then 29 day inside the month of September. The last Tuesday inside September. Mami mo intersem bi. En shire bi wo mo asesa won saka. Na etimi be ya September for you to remember. Et ya ne me no nkase bebre. Me no baba bom pa ye se sia shortly. Now after the prayers, the person we are dear be. Obiam picking up the phone. Obiam picking up a talking. Obiam picking up a sacrifice. Sow a seed. Sow a seed. Unto the ministry of Sofumreku. Now you know dear. Today marks the last Tuesday inside the month of September. Let's end it with. It has to be a September for you to remember. Now, when we say program KCB Koso, attacking the attacker. And run your shots here officially. Then, next, we are about to also. It's an open air counseling. Mission Crawford, sign copy my via 2 p.m. Then, you may 4 p.m. Attacking the attacker. Attacking the attacker. Attacking the attacker. You ready to catch your neighbor, Koso? Our Tabora Star Junction. Now, I know a thing. I know a thing. And Rabbi Shepan, play your pussy. Anyone, young couple, 2 minutes, and Bassa, what did you hear him of Idiom Hall? I don't know. Let me officially invite you. Say, and then you may. We must share more Tabora Star Junction. Tabora Star Junction. The boss, yeah, yeah. No one be attacking the attacker program, Nibi. And your program can say, yeah, yeah, yearly. I want to tell some. For the dance here, and for the betrayal connoisseur, and one more baby in your dance here. You might cast your chest for your couple, and I'm not too many in the humor bros. So, yeah, yeah, yeah. Some program, no, your baby do subiemo, and next subiemo, yeah, to us. It's an open for no, see, koya, and you may phone in your phone to me show one out, koa juma. Compliment a year so, and then number 4 p.m. Compliment 8:30. Yeah. Attacking the attacker, Juma Diano, a jet tree at all. Yet it won't want to talk to us, sir. Except that what Tim in Casino, Achina Ukuda, Achina no Pamba Pokuasa branch, Nene Numeran so Mewa Tabora Star Danche, because of the attacking the attacker program. No, yeah, what that day, Nimi. 1st October. Now, you were the one. Yeah, yeah, you were the very only one service. Now, you're better than a pa. What would you say? You were done a pebbia, you're a pebble that can see. I was a fumo. Now, I bet your program can see. Say, and see, you were the way. You shall see a no post 7 a.m. Be a boom, be a boom. Stay be a boom. The janitor to us to 2 p.m. in the afternoon. Make a date. And put it on your program. Yeah, yeah. If you're that day, you mean this coming Friday, and you're

Kakrabi. Between the hours of 6 a.m. to the very 11 a.m. Then I will come back in the evening for one night. It's a fear that day, and you Friday, and then you mean, and all believers on a Kasipa. Ah, Ekos was so from the cool ass at all. Shanshi said, Yan, you know, so Sabaya and Kuva, and I said, Run Kokofi. Jumpy at one cassan, but it's over located. At your dear dance, your band, it didn't bury my yes to Christo. No, Cassan won't know Jennifer would you locate you, sir. There were yes to Christo Timo. Okay, from an abandoned sincere, a 0243 906 557. 0243 906 557. 0243 906 557. So from the personal number, I'm the amount. And the Obianso seed. Every number where you say, see ya. And the Bosumi way. So that it shall surely be a September for you to remember. Also, in Tanya Sadiwi, I bring beer, media baby, and never ready, be Lydia Maya Yabia. And the downfounding and living testimonies, a brand crop for. Now, Brady, someone to serve Radina and a bus, a Cassiano Sobuao. If you want to sow that seed in Ibia, and you want to win your Tama Semo, number Nana Mediamano, where you're so from the coming personal number 0243 906 557. 0243 906 557. 0243 906 557. 0243

testimonies. 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Na ko gie ni fo hudi locate o. Kibacho number me dia tujama wa so fu me come personal number. And once in a sansu ya mi momo number. And once in a sansu ya mi WhatsApp number. I don't know the kind of situation in which you find yourself, but very man or woman you're going on. What the penicidia when you mua? It does not matter what you are going through. I better more doom case yes. Now your journey from Woody and Nicabia locate you, sir. And what yes to Christo Timo. And the same number, Swan, I'm a dear Facos, no. But for the moon, send the Padum Jala and the Sopa. Because one of our number, no. 0243 906 557. Number one person here. Nancy Monpano. Tell you more, man. Me basis here. Me basis here.

Listen up, somebody. According to Ephesians chapter the number 6, verse the number 11, the Bible says, put on the whole armor of God. Put on the whole armor of God so that ye may be able to stand against all the strategies and deceits of the devil. Against all the strategies and deceits of the devil. What do we pray about this here? Master, obibia here kutadia so she. Emrene konevye ye. Until we can Ephesians chapter the number 6 one. Verse number 10. Or see in conclusion. Be strong in the Lord and in the power of his might. In the power of his might. And then your good year. Last days are dangerous. Between now to the end of the year. Put in your media.

0: dia de bekoye awurade a wonam sofo mrekusu ye ne dada mudano obeshira osa. Can you begin to speak in the language of the Holy Ghost? Come on. 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
1: I don't want to be a man in the sun. When Jesus Christ is your Lord, let Jesus

Yeah, Sasia. In Psalm number 119, verse number 126, Bible say, Emra so said Radi Oyebribi. It is time for God to act now. Enough is enough. It is time for God to act now. Emra so said Radi Oyebribi. The son said, Emra etia yano, what to a go. Minu babi a watch me cafe. Begin to declare. Begin to declare. Begin to declare. Begin to oppose. And let them know. It's your sister someone. And let them know. It's your sister someone. And let them know. It's your work here. And let them know. It's your control. You're a quick up to Pono. I'm from a suggestion. And if you want that, let's just have a meeting. You must have put that here. Let's just have a meeting. What did you want to do for? What did you want to do for? What did you get for? What did you get for? What did you get for? Come on, come on, come on. Come on, come on. Come on, come on. Come on, come on. Come on, come on. Even as you listen to yourself from the cool, may the God of yourself from the cool connect unto you that which you are looking for. Let it be any nanny, let Rabon any nanny, let Shebren any nanny, Nenya Kumatoyamu Adininamo, for Yesu Christo Demo. My catcher said, number me the two, your name, personal number. And one of me do fa course, no. Me before over 200 people courses here. Now me fa course, no, you know, off air. No more bompe mo bibi, uncle, uncle, bia. But me number ni se siya, nebe buwao. 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Fabio Bosome, no. O bibia u hiya buwafo. 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Sometimes you just need to listen to instructions, simple instructions. 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Or send me bono menina kasewye. 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Mwa so obet ma frame direct call. Call their number. First time kwa yisa won sebe kame. 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Na 4 p.m. Program Kasiana Yeyano. Attacking the attack and super to us to 8:30 p.m. Then Napay de. And then you made the whole day. In fact, the whole day. At the Jenny Poso. And now, Babo, I didn't say. We prepare bottle water. Now, what you have been in my shrass swam on. Let's try to obey it. Jenny Bani says here. 0243 906.
0257 0243 906 557 0243 906 557 0243 906 557 0243 906 557 0243 906 557 When we say so from the quasar idea, I had dance here for you. Hope I dance here.

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0: But a teacher for some need there say hwe ne
1: Maybe we are light in the home.
0: That's what I'm saying.
1: Maybe we are so
0: great. Why should we call places around this time?
1: Oh my, you been
0: AI time.
1: I feel basically you finish your song. You need a fire hood here. Not still. Maybe we are light in the home. Maybe we are quiet.
0: For the time you catch that, you say Otiche ni bi obekwe krasi bi ebe ma o extra bi a. Enye na na
2: ye ka. Enye na sam.

0: So why are we continuing to say the same thing at the same time?
1: Pabon for Quest, William Jumper, and Timuda, as me, you be Baber man, choir, yeah, dear feeling some. A branty, another, and a quarto, a tenant, some city decay, a tashi mention a quarto. Almost say, they say, Omer to a seminal eddy, a share, Bosumi Bissimui, Bosumi Duneda, a tossu dunsia, ever a few year more. 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Now I was sending a mobile phone iPhone 12 or no, a one more eternal 100 Ghana city. Wow. Edit my brand here back where Nigeria near. We're Nigerian. There be me moment the missus say be or your counterpart. Unsaid that makes me ama dear matter dear board the miss away dear wouldn't see mammy 10 city and number. In the question me the actual Sarah may imagine him say I said the actual because iPhone they sent 100 cities and number.
2: Dabbit
1: your brandy and
2: sad
1: dear phone. Yeah, brandy and so a post for action almost so more yen and demon she friend Sunday or major or no now tall iPhone 100 cities. And we shall for a black or job a kaya million. Sa a health compatibility a Ghana and the US, and I was saying, Sanya Ghana, a rejected, you know. Now you pay Benanti, I see, and then we agreement. I feel my penny joined the man in Mohammed Yab, but church, Ghana, Mudientia, a rejected, sa compatible. If you send him penny for tenants, you should move himself, and ya dear bit to me, a boy, my internet will say it to me, a two etching internet, cause if I toss me inside our cratenum, and a man penny joined the man in Mohammed Chimu, was saying, I will muse, Unsayana, US minor, and num. United States Agency for International Development and USAID so eboa manaman ewa pomtie kwa so afi compact no cabinet konya kenkan no na ya chire omu se Also, Ghana, yeah, pathogen profile, and I say your pathogen information, and no, a microorganism, and I say agent, which is a fungi, ne, and near my fracano. Yeah, you be more men who sign information, or just said the away and winning affair, your medical records, any pay with HIV, any pay of quite one so of your own quite, and ready my Ghana for the Padua sign a yare, diabetes, idea, I asabi, I sign, just say if you didn't be a medical records in the US, and I say, compatum be so mohono. Mampanisa didn't know maybe person who are maybe medical records, dear na more day. Now, by a quick trial, one is a record, you see Bruni, one day, oh, yeah, dear, wouldn't be anti a warrior. What I'm saying is, she must say, a neuro, I did be free, I'm an onyaba, any medical equipment, seno. No food and dress authority intimation, shame, and cassa, a drill ready, yadiatu. It's there be nothing, I said, no, no, no, no, no, no, no, no, no, no,
0: no, no, no, no, no, no, no, no, no, no, no, no. That then, Oma, say yes, you see, we call something soft power. They are now not coming with a heavy load on you. They are coming with what we call the soft power. A something small. You must kind of wood dinner. You see, Oma grand. So Oje.
1: And they have been to Oma de Ghana medical records yesterday.
0: Ah. Oni mdo de ye enti no ye de oye no.
1: Eh. Ina si
0: ne na si bibi so. Into the man waha no ababeji waha.
1: Okay.
0: And yesu ye je. And you go so on the edge in the air, beg, is on the edge into Uji, they are the man. I don't know. But why? I mean, I America for, I mean, Omo, your friend is a military for. Yen Castle move to be the Moka, the aircraft will play about. Nobody checks them.
1: Yeah.
0: Nobody checks them. Minty, they are not bit behavior.
1: To my penny, say, I don't know, a man, Omo Vijeti, you know.
0: Na me kasa a teacher for teacher, no more. Na, let me see, we dear, meno Obano, any old class. And now, teach any edge radio. Now, teach any frustration in here. Yeah, she never ain't. And you're ready, and I'm ready. I'm on come on after me, twice sooner, me, come in. Me, you're sure, sir.
1: Almost a monk,
0: me, video, no, nanka, your bonds.
2: All I have having was 5 oranges, a player is having 4. So let's add all the mangoes together. 1, 2, 3, 4, 5, 6, 7, 8, 9. So how many mangoes are they having all together?
3: 10.
2: Who said 10?
3: Yes.
2: 10. Why 10?
3: Okay, 11.
2: 8.
3: Madam, me.
2: Yes.
3: 8.
2: Listen, I said we have 5 and what? 4. So you count it, count them. Count the mangoes and the list we have. Mimi who grew to Eden.
4: Teacher, you know, Adjumana Bruno so.
1: Kwajo.
0: Adjumana. 11, 10.
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5: 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Oma, you did the effort to two replacements at home. Set us here to know what's the book for Edisha Homa. We have been soon, so I said, we'll see 2 1 chef of fire, meet me at your bell. 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So we see 2 1 replacement. 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To an amomba, say a similar to him, a shackle for our home farmer. 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There was a similar bar, a shower, a bit me, you are the one who was a shack. na de ba kwa won tin se ni pa bo na gidi se ye o sha obitimi ni ni tin fa gidi enya sa na tie e ye ma wa obitimi de didi 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find implant and then to feel to an amount that genuine say we see to implant the genuine dental clinic you be wow near restore or smile on back to say na e tell of genuine dental clinic the chief one 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any check and tamanto no in seven piece of genuine dental clinic branch oh wow any NDC office no and I say Italian pub any dey me hwe e wo mba afen so atomic down but me ka benya wan about we do any check typha no in seven piece of genuine dental clinic branch pa kun so ha we dey ejuma dey work afen so sentiment tell me kuma say oh here abepo junction total filling station no echi wo pe we do any 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

0: 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because Zimbabwe for so many years no mtimi mbo international game o and it president Edi Emma Zimbabwe Emerson Nagakawa okopie mo eye stadium no winning some what they etuja
1: The match probably coming to the national renovated national sports stadium. Fine. First thing is that I'm very happy. I think our national stadium now matches international standards. I'm very happy with the condition. And the match itself, fantastic.
0: Where is my president in Zimbabwe? When he entered the Tunisia trophy about draw. Tunisia fans, you know, when we GDSM muddy mono our form after the game, when we two bottles and in Yamau drum and about pitch, and so, so because Tunisia to the film, no matter me about draw there and your performance, Papa Super Eagles of Nigeria, when we can see about games a Guinea Bissau and run when we on last training session about some and my Super Eagles and so our home, when we and our show more our Kesbin TV, so Algeria Kopiamu, our Burundi. Wamo so prepared the tenting ahead of Amakinsia and also Edom and Menram. Wamo ensu hotel home and a place no Timino Yamamo Aumjia. No more ensu Edomahome ensu Ivory Coast ensu a place no prepared the tenting ahead of Amakim Edom and against Somalia. Bafana Bafana ensu Akinsia bo against Eritrea. Game in the Bakosum, our Cairo, Seneso, Eritrea, Minister Dumbia. We met him in Shakai and the game, Akwako Piemum, and so I want Egypt, and so I want Egypt, and so prepare. We must have Kinsey Dominum, Abraham, we must have African Cup of Nations qualifies on all the players, and so Akwa Kampa, we more a prepare. Seneso, say Ghana Black Stars, your name, we may offend the Gambia and the Babo Abdu Jame, Wanum, and the assistant coach, a day, Emma Bobo Kwam, your friend the Gambian. Was it a game? Sorry, ne game, yeah, Baba Boy. One more positive resource at the Efrimo. One more a resource, I bet one Africa Cup of Nations, no, we met him a qualifier Kobe. Abudu Jame, assistant coach, a day, Emma, the Gambia.

0: Simonson. I think like we've been together now for these past 5 days, preparing for this game. So this is my day two. So our focus is now on that. So yeah, we're looking forward for a good positive result tomorrow. Yeah, actually, like you mentioned, the disappointment is behind us now. So our focus now is the current one we are having. So and it starts tomorrow, like we played the past games. So that's past and gone already. So our focus now is only tomorrow matches. That's what we are focused on now to qualify for next AFCON.
1: We are some assistant coach, Edema the Gambia, the Tuja. Since you move 10 years, so better qualify. And you mean a traffic and couple of nations, sir. Yeah, Bob Koboy. What's also the Tuja? Someone misses some key players in some free game, every team no more. Players, some more team more, I was so, or one miss some free game no more. One more 25 players. Now focus in Nano, a game I dominate against the Black Stars of Ghana. Abuzu Jameh.
0: Players, we 35 players we called before, so we have 25 with us here. Yes, you mentioned players that are important to us, but as far as they are not here, we are relying on the players that are here currently. That's how the task for them to do the job here. Actually, like I said, and it's initially, like our focus is tomorrow game. So yeah, we have a game where we've been preparing for the last 5 days, and this one is part of that preparation we've been doing. So yeah, playing for national team or representing your country is only a motivation. We don't need to motivate any of our players. They are only motivated representing the country. So I think that everybody knows the task ahead. So we are focused on that, delivering the best result to have tomorrow if you come.
1: Well, yes, some assistant coach at the Gambia head of Ghana game, you know, where they are to the source of the source. Says, I'll Ghana players here, Mr. Ondi on show. Almost some misses some players. Was it players from my mission, you know, or come goals from my Shabuma, I got 24 goals. And Untenya, dear players from my mission, you know, one more and some absence from Ebbeseda. I had Jimmy, I'm the almost share a Ghana, the almost concentration. I want one more 18 minutes. So,
0: like I said, that's why we are here. We are here to have a positive result tomorrow after 90 minutes. So that's our focus on, and we build the players' mentality towards that. So I think after the 90 minutes, all what we needed is a positive result out of Accra here. It's like a normal preparation, like the one of your colleagues mentioned, five of our players. But I think if you look at the five players we missed, I think they are more important than us, than your team, because within those five players we missed, between them they scored almost 24 goals. So I don't think the players you miss are like the same. So we missed like a five players which have been scoring 24 goals for the past month for us, for the past preparation. So yeah, it's a key miss for us. So we didn't care who we are facing tomorrow. Our focus is on the 11 we started with. This is not
1: Ghana missing players. I almost saw missing players. Ghana players are missing them. We must say 24 goals. How many players are we missing them? We must say 24 goals. And so we must have too much concentrated. Two players are we must have and net. And a King Cinema Basso 4 p.m. Coach Carlos Queiroz, when also in some of the journey, Black Stars coach, was a 22 players are ready for a Ghana game a day against the Gambia? Almost see a DM in the field, Côte d'Ivoire defeat the Black Stars of Ghana in a year. Emu
2: session, and I can announce very happy that. We have 22 players ready to play tomorrow. The only player that is still in doubt is Ronald. And he have a slight training session today, and we hope that he can also at least be in the bench tomorrow to give his contribution. Otherwise, all the other players, they train normally. In good conditions, good shape, and we are ready for the game tomorrow. As you all know, as I know, we come from a lesson. We learn in Ivory Coast.
1: When you see my coach, I'm a Black Stars of Ghana coach, Carlos Queiroz, what did you do? What's also the source of the problem there? I will be a problem. Black Stars FAC problems. Problems room, but so bit overcoming problem, no, and a very, very important coach Carlos Queiroz.
2: Like everything in life, in the hospitals, in the workshops, in the army, in the industry, in the business, we face challenges, we face. Problems, and our duty as professionals it is to solve the problems. So my final statement, it is yes, we are facing some challenges, That's the challenge that we have in front of us for Black Stars. That's why we are Black Stars.
1: We in some quote Carlos Queiroz what did two da what's also the source who says supporters embram across sports stadium then at 4 p.m. you may support the Black Stars of Ghana name on over across sports stadium now babe support to play a beer young friend so one man be seeing kind of Black Stars oh play away young friend where young friend oh Black Stars from any idea to the fear was a member oh but they are not place or turn inside from oh miss a kind of Black Stars no and now oh babe support you coach Carlos Queiroz
2: to cry for the ones that are not here or to say sorry for the ones that are not here. My message is to stay home. We only need the ones that they come here to support the players that tomorrow they'll be here to play for Black Stars. Don't come here to cry for the others that are not here. Please. They are important. Everybody is important.
1: Coach Carlos Queiroz, stay home, member. So GDA say Obama complaining. So when you hold the art in a few men baby. You trust what that story Sam. You didn't even check Ghana Football Association. I say woman the baby to commercial center or kobo bokunum. Womo anti me anya niema and prevented supporters room. I want to two niemam at the bottles at the bar field in the sum a brand match and a banny we ye. Abramaso Hansen, Womu era dressum to much charge, Kumasa Santicoracom, Abra woman Bobo Kefren, Diana Stas, a boy, Wamasa charge who be Joe, and he said, Usana, so place me anyway, misconduct, place him, refi, a general tromono, no muja touchline home, a drossum, so we emurem, we emurema, mingurem, we emurema, mingurem, Ninano, and Yadia Buan, Emma Footbornum, a Timmy, a Tumpon, and no current chain, one more air prosecuting, was also a charge, a Yokuma, what charge a court, some of Budu, I was Subaya, what Danny D, our Kinsia Corso, improper, a year conduct and provocation justice, well, yeah, and so Baba Yara Sports Stadium, when we did say, you Suban Papa, we, it is all inside to supporters, no, one more Amano up to Wednesday 30th. Of September, so for a new year, Embra Kumasi Asante Kodoko coach everything club, we shall place on any technical team, no, and there are too many. So when you're good offer, when you're good offer, I was South Africa, and until you're caught, or judge you made an accord, name woman, you made your way, dear Tono, and your resource about weekend you on the only penny for Kasai, says Abri or Pesoko, and on the Sombo, a Diana March in me, Tomobo, and Oko, didn't you copan so when you're bigger offer, and was South Africa.
3: Siding in the statement that came out from the club, that is entirely true. I have handed in my resignation, but very, very important for me, telling you, had nothing to do with performance, had nothing to do with the result yesterday. This was a decision I had already made last week, and obviously the chairman standing on myself, we've managed to keep that very quiet, and the request was that I stay until this game, which is exactly what happened. So it had no reflection on the fact that we lost this match, and that's the reason I ended in my resignation. This is the world of football. I was given a good offer to go back to a club in South Africa.
1: I was given good offer in South Africa. Now it's a good offer, no? And you're good. And you need to say, oh, call back. You need to see Tony Montana, dear, call Amanone.
4: All in Tian Kong, for a close to NY UEFA Nations League, the game sounds forever. So, France, 2 out of 2, 4, Senegal in that. Oba, I know. The first two games, Nick Namabo away, a pin Monsoir, France, Omo, out of points, NY, Omo, Ekosha, Kabako, and Belgium, Anti, and UEFA Nations League. Michael Olise. Yeah, the only goal of the game, Zidane, first game, killing the back of the goal. Ever in his absence, Michael Olise, yeah, the only goal ever France.
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4: First 30 minutes, not Italy, Omo Asher 3, Edward Alejandro Bastoni, Davide Fratesi, Michael Guiardi, Adepio Esposito, Nashel 4 goals, no, and the Ever Italy minor, Ever Turkey, Omo Tifie, Ante Kanubako, Georgia, and the Ukraine, Ebo Golan's draw. Northern Ireland, any Hungary,

Haifa, Czech Republic, any England, Spain, any Croatia, Poland, any Switzerland, Slovenia, any Northern Macedonia, Norway, Finland, any Belarus, San Marino, any Albania, and so on. Manchester, Edward, so and then UEFA Nation League, Edward, is that the celebration now was shit. Not a who no one can play this. Michael Olise left the bench. Very late, and Obenya, the match winner, Emma France, Oba, now Zidane Kasa. If we are the same, I'll be making difference. Maybe a far border, and then maybe a plant one the control letter. So then this is that. And then we can attempt the coach note. Now fake ball and dead to that. Say, in case you get a pack in the squad. Now you have two other pack in the squad. Zidane, oh, no, a boot to. And you have two babies. So then this is that celebration, you know, and I show all Kesben television. So now, it was Zidane said, get a buyer, yeah, and man is celebrating. So now, so, oh, play, and I said, yeah, in the video I show you, yeah, know, before, some all banner. 92.9. Frank Leboeuf, or your former Chelsea and a France player, or say, player Michael Olise, or your alien, or three different planets, or any part, say any part, because player. Okay, now some are on the interview. Time of pen or person or back. Your back channel.

0: The guy is an alien. I mean, he knows exactly what he has to do. It was like when he came on, you know, Zidane was talking to him, and I say, is he listening to him? I don't know. Maybe he's from another planet. He doesn't even understand when people talk to him. It's like when he has press conferences where he doesn't want to answer to questions. The guy is insanely magical. That's what it is. His first touch with his elbow pushes the ball, then going with the right foot, cutting the exactly what he has to do, cutting the defender.
1: Run, 92.9
0: and after it's just perfect. I mean the feeling, the left foot. Open his foot.

0: to leave the Premier League. I wanted a different experience, and I wanted had more than what people thought of me, and I wanted to show that on the world's biggest stage. So going abroad was very important for me.
1: Harry Kane in the running for the Golden Ball, he's done just that.
0: Exactly, he was kind of a prime example, and I'd spoke to him a lot about that.
2: Well, I bring us to you intimate to a Jumedian is to be a media seat 9:45. Say Joe Betanassi, yes, sir, Jumedian, so Sabrema Cobino Sidan, Quanico Joe Precubisum, the match Jumedian at Twasso at the Amaye.

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1: 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And for businesses We say think funding before projects
9: Mama Muntie, and Shamuam Yon said prostate yadi at it in Mamma Yepa. Edit through no one year, what didn't fear Diana Edicro, major 40 years and above. Wobidian said that crew, Otimitron so and Prepper Brumotri. Wobidian soon said, John Sonny and Kana, so when your baby a rat, no walk with no one massy or Jamua and a sir. Now one swear, a beer would the answer, John Sonabo, Nemum Edne, so bet me at Johnson. What Johnson, Umoja, oh, Johnsonum, West Pins. 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Ube uo Our Fifi Brad last stop, Casuayano Quantum Ponoso. Nadia Nijisemine, sir, when you're two and a motu, one hour, Yadiano 90%, Ako 10%, na can I say one Casalbina Gidia, now to two and a more at Yaba. Nasa, when you're Gidia to two and a more at one inch more part and Paproste Center, or then I want to me a new pet ever to Yadiana City amount. Ubet me a friend or part and Paproste Center, I was 0553-800678 or part and Paproste. State Center and Emma Jimodi.
10: Amansa shonfo kujo preko dankwa Paul Amantem wosi edi kanfuo Ogidigidi uti afo mwane woso kujo preko dankwa Wenimni wechi obiani ho

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Before the NOA, your literacy for nursery 1 and 2, your numeracy for nursery 1 and 2, my early writing, and also for nursery 1 and 2, best print publication, Minina.

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0: 7 is fast around for yes 7 me da say so the video no at 92.9 fm na ye babe di eye ejumedi we sa so and out me kan live e wo eye 92.9 fm sena me di kan kan afi so on Facebook eye Kesben 92.9 fm Accra Kesben 92.9 fm Accra like your page you know share na afi so comment mami and then again we are live e wo eye Kesben TV so Kesben TV me do bibiara se a wo hwe me ene anope from now to 9:45 me din ene amansan so for kojo preko dankwa and then on DSTV channel 364 and then on Go TV channel 121 and then on fair yeah website you know see www.kesbenonline.com you need to come on we'll do honor mark click 92.9 fm Accra once I ever come ever horum 51 minutes past the hour of AS 7. Good morning to you, Brad Simon. Me assure say BBI aye boko de Dada Simon. They call you. Me jiri is on who ye pa. Yanko, now for your doctor, Enko D and come from C4C Liver Specialist Hospital. Doctor Isiama Ewo Line, so near no ending. Come on, now for your on our health sergeant, Danny Dane, they brought today being Tuesday morning, the 29th, in the month of September. Yanfa, a year, and Nediano, so a man, now for no, Wapomudine, a home commono, which meeting ye pa. Dog, we be able to call
1: Mimi ake ba kupe.
0: Nice one. Is there always a say Uti Paiwa SSO numero?
1: Yo, Mini Ake, Hanope, Medawa say, this is a very important question. In fact, Mefa, if you dear question is Uchia, me and my parents, Mrs. Agnes Bio, and Chief Inspector Augustine Bio, Uchia, Omanope, Mommy, adult listeners, Auntie, Adomasi, Mommy, Daddy, Adomasi, Pa, Munti. 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
0: Okay.
1: Sometimes you tino yawo nerves ahodro bebre ya ewo ho. Na sometimes all you need is a little rest. Okay. Sometimes no di ohi anzu se why you dehydrated. Na je se why nsha da anu munsio bebre during the day eti ohi anzu kakra. Sometimes also we hear siesta na che se nyanda but obeda ho kakra be 20-30 minutes be obodi na nkata be recover. Sometimes when I was say o she it will be our share glasses and our share lenses and our glasses are to me ema uti super because if you have any nerves na wo sides you know ti e basa e no so tini ma uti pa uti e bi wa wo use lens no na glasses no e ya no we year to work akra especially if you are not reading or you are not close to light we are no we year to work akra na wa massage o temples area ho no massage work akra bi bo we set pa no e be confirm sometimes you need be a obey light dodo o ye ya e bi a use computers ni laptops ni phones all the time no we are now burning too much. It is now coaching a craft from the light, you know. Now rest here. Obo who said, why okay? Sometimes you need to wa now what bread? Bread now, bread, you know. Unt me who said, oh, what bread? But a body, you know, so catch it, I say, what bread? It is a dear, oh, ye be, you know. Now I say, oh, jai, now you are home, make a craft. And you know, you know, you know, a drone num. It is okay. You know, you are the phone, you know, and you say, enye ti pae bia na eye edro nim ti pae mu no yowo wu types bebre yowo occipital headache yowo eye frontal headache yowo temporal headaches yowo 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
1: Very good. 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A bit of another stress. A bit so of now something is happening in your system. Something is happening. And I say, a bit of now sometimes tumor be building up, kakra. Because tumor, abnormal multiplications of cells. So by coming, you know, say boom, now you two. But in this time, in the better 3, 4, 5, and the science be actually say something is not right in the brain. And I say something is not right. If it be ectopic tumor, if you have part of a body, maybe it be.

0: 28,000 Ghana cedis. 28,000 Ghana cedis. 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
1: Okay.
0: What you do Sprinters on? A KFC one of them. And a taxi run could be Sasahinfa and a DSTV phone wall. One do because you know what one of them. Now, once what to me, I ain't shape, and I don't watch him. Now, what to us as a paper, yes, would die. Every company be a da, your person will be also, and will be not out. And then, so if you say, yet in your mapel guacamo, Imascon Estate Ghana Limited. Your one with the mamma see a best sum, and will answer to Thomas Sumpa. Na wa amre de biwata.
1: Okay.
0: Interbusia ye call 0553 840 646

0: 0553 840 646, and our 0553 838 730, and our 0209 155 437 0209 155 437. Your person will be said, Biada, for number C. Yet, Becca, who ensure moving her down. But my dear brain must on Shamunina.
1: Yet I see Masco says for the new waiting common 50 minutes past hour of 8 million that I'm assigned soon for Kojo Preco Danqua. Gentlemen, Dental Clinic Limited, Adia Yes Ziga Steak, a Brayan Cop, near the judgment from Kudin Common Afi Embra back now for Ziga Steak, no, near Fantuasso, my gentleman, as a main country says, was simple, dear, and when you my year pa, dear Nina, agent, a gentleman, Dental Clinic Limited, for so you know, when you Nafi, Embra back this year.
2: You know, I'm by the bad gentleman Dental Clinic. Gentlemen Dental Clinic, hey, I swear, yeah, yes, I'm holding my. Come on, you did the effort to replacement, Set a CO2, no, a CO2 for Edisha Homa. We have a Sunswa, so we see two no answer for fire, meeting me at your bell. They can't, any part SA, any permanent, who call the permanent or Cassa, the extra AOC, the Abu Amaut me be the AOC, or Cassa, the Abu Amaways, you are out to be pronounced the so AOC, and did you make the Abu degree? And they say, CO2 are, who begin and say, over Bania Chef of Four, and so El Ho at the amount, who will do one, and not by pussy, mean by pussy. And now there is shame crime. Gentlemen, here two and South 42 and a more bra. Many a center for and function also and farm mount. I think so, Nipa or Simo Woluma, a wow and a bone will keep in good shape. So we see two, no one will replace matter. So I side of the bone, a bit me up to Amadei, and I said, bit me a good boom, send a attack canon. Amadei, maintenance massa, how no end to. To an amount bra, say a similar to him, a chef for our home farmer. A similar bar, you know what I would do with me. There was sent back for a shower, a bit me you are the. I want to say, you want to do me, there will PFM, and I say, possibly fused to metal. And I think your back on swap, if any implant, and then to make you to an amount that gentleman, say, you see, to inquire the gentleman dental clinic, the bab wow, near restore or smile on a back to say, man, I tell her gentleman dental clinic, a cheap one, a cheap one, yeah, yeah, I'm crying, I'm half an engine, a gentleman dental clinic, oh, oh, hey, oh, I cry, gentleman dental clinic, two branches, oh, I cry. The first one, no, right after Mungwa Senior High School, we do a new check and come on to know. Seven piece of a gentleman dental clinic branch or any NBC office, and I say Italian pub, and maybe a mutual wound bar. I feel so atomic down, but look at the yarn about, would be a richer tie farmer. And seven piece of a gentleman dental clinic branch bar, also a bar, maybe a juma dear of us. I feel so at sentimental look, Marcy, or here at the port junction, total filling station, a chip of a, would be a new HG. On seven first of a, when they air meted the school now at the port junction, and maybe a mutual. I face with Massa Hair, I told you high school dancing, traffic light, Massa Hair, then made them tackling bank bank, also oh, why he did you made the oh. Kufuria so had then made them tackling the car, it was central police station, and Chemo Hair, the central market, and any building share. I did you made the one sign it was central police station in Chamber. Tapa then so, oh, had then made them tackling the branch now, pipe and not traffic lights. The disco dancing, why, and can it be an GM bank or no? Sabos and corner moon, a gentleman dental clinic, yaw, you did you, my dear. After I was a gentleman dental clinic, oh, Echo Bank, storyboarding, Echo Bank, oh, I see, and a slow pair now, a gentleman that would be our flower. I feel when you could chill, oh, teaching man or so, a bonoman team, gentleman dental clinic, oh, my Z Road, and come hotel, a two hour pay, any AY Amid, and we be a mission, oh, teaching man. I face a same mountain, so yaw, Tamale, gentleman dental clinic, branch, and oh, Tamale Tishibu. Any post office now, any day you share, and I say adjacent the MTN main office now, you'll be in Juma DA or Honor. To Ghana half an end, you know, the gentleman branches and I pretty Ghana now, who to an amount by the show near Buana or Syrian or Castle, so I could eat the amount. So, hey, you know, see, your number is in the grass, and which my friend, the gentleman and Tackle me. That was half my toy for you, so 054 990 6588. ofa doctor e beje oso se inquiries no make e beje oso ni abuao na oso so e no kasa so akoyi dia ma gentlemen it's time for you to smile again
1: it's time for you to smile again and pa me that say so we do feed na to a year 92.9 FM and I face your Kesben TV so and check your ne eye ora Jerome K Sam head or public affairs cocoa board you know no be in conference and the judgment dental clinic limited is bringing us a year's guest take right here at year Kesben 92.9 FM and I face your Kesben TV so sick be able to call there
3: yeah be able
1: to call
3: yeah say boko pass
1: nice
3: yeah by yeah
1: Jerome
3: yeah, yeah,
1: yeah. Jerome there. Jerome Atina say you already didn't come up. You didn't come up. Oh no, to my can be we here now.
3: Yeah, what safe you also.
1: Okay.
3: Now ubi or what safe be a dream then say obey jumo cuckoo boy.
1: Okay.
3: Once the first name is CMB.
1: Yeah.
3: Once a normal cab, which car yeah, you didn't tell why you chill money at the chick cuckoo no money at the qua Coco Bonnet, a CMB and a PBC. And no winning. Jones a kind of chumma, you to me for Tewo or more regional officer and say, I had the union, oh yeah, Juma, a
1: year.
3: Swat as it. But a ne Uka Coco Boda, I can't go and go.
1: Oh, my dear,
3: I'm crying as a Michia buyer come of you crying and present the Nakasa. Ubiza, oh yeah, Juma, when here
1: was the Coco Boss,
3: you good boy.
1: Zek, mami tio na fe yonko eh all right Jerome money yonko di nkomo wadama.
3: Okay, all right.
1: Yes.
3: President Mahama.
1: Yeah.
3: And we call for a national dialogue.
1: Yeah.
3: Say
4: Kesben 92.9.
3: Since you attend the dinner course. You find a way to solve the problem. It's a great call. Jamaica Acha say. A Jamaican Prime Minister, Andrew's Holness. I remember when you saw Jamaica, they have enacted a law to you. Oma bane vulgar words. Any attacking words. Words here, they are attacking for vulgar words, violence lyrics. I will dance so. Almost I did call Jamaican Parliament. When he was asked there, he didn't know where he started. Was say, dance on identity and a patwa language. It ye or Trahonoma, Jamaica Fort Naho, and me do almost Cassano, it did attempt the beer. You do almost Cassano spending violence the beer and conforming free says sign at Jamaica Fort. It is their culture. You understand? So, as I said, was still more saddened. Not a creating another impression, good impression about Jamaicans. So, see you su gani a casa and ye didi di atem de bia. Elsewhere, in conform a casa and ye gana ube pe to media. She would di atem and sana wet me about the president. Ye be sure hana or maybe suwa kakusum, so jibichi, no more kaka yes adding. It is a great call. That president is a yenye national dialogue. Now listen to me. Oman Penini John Dramani Mahama. We are calling WANEP, West Africa Media Foundation. And GJ for say, Woman Tinasi, no Munshe, Yadi Asha Munsa. Was suggested CM for Asha Munsa. Now you make sure say sanity be by your airwaves. And a great call, but it is not enough. Timye, it is not enough. Because at the quality are enough, they say. One more di atem and social media and the traditional media. And no muni nan ye journalist. And no muni nan ye broadcasters. And no muni nan ye broadcast journalist. You understand? As a GJ for show mwa, you be no more. Send a one up for show more, you be humo. So be your fan a platform for B, CMBD, you call for Atama. One up, which is just a new panel, obey humo, Debbie, and no money. Listen, this is what we have to do. One, Tama president go for by. What Nasi we say, Ghana, a young one go for be mu since 1966. ye 1966 school ni wiye no e ya o shenkofo.

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Pona, you cannot pay a year the 2,500. Now they may have there for the man. Okay, it is that there, not to say you take a certain trading risk. Whereby, see, a better one being Pona, a better one too heavy. Me, I can't so say, a born bit in my head, a conning, a conning.

In all this period, a year from February, March, April, May, June, July, up to September, Obekeka eboa wunya ye over the period, aye den abumu. And at the period, eboa yunya ya na eson aye be 5,000. So you ask yourself, say, who yen kunte wunu na se o fine average? There is no way, answer, sike mabubosui. A bit in your mouth, the FOB of $5,180 na your cars the other day. Yenyano. In Tiania, Yenchirimun is saying, in Chirimun Ponin and say, Yasanswa take a certain risk, projected risk. Say a bonny bit in your day, a coninimu. All right, a bonny bit in your coninimu. I could bear 5,005. And I say, being poor, bear 5,000.

0: Iti ni saadi ya, kuku kakrane woko mpoi bia yenton yeno. Yenye that projection, and give kuku kwe nino an achieved FOB of $5,180. And none of them kwe nino enye sika e change yana oye dey. 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
1: But that's a huge risk, eh?
0: So, yes, it's a huge risk. But the huge risk, you know, is as a result of the commitment we have towards securing the interest of Kuku Kwieni. You know. Say Kuku Kwieni na sitina ba ye dey. Because in paying for say when ye be biama wasia ye nye den. Ye monokromo. And no tino

0: ebo no a say net and that is quite unfortunate and very disingenuous on the part of Yeniano minority no the minority no say say omono hwe the last 3 months no a the average year cocoa price no is hovering around 5,500.
1: That's the average.
0: So I am asking them say since when in a omo base year the determination of the price using 3 months, the past 3 months, because so we have forward sales. Ah, okay, so omo boy, your chance to say last season, you have forward sales.
1: Yes, my guy. Yeah,
0: it is a we have forward sales. What it then means is that the moment a boy be fee be a warm print print, a co enimuno, it means that it is better than the previous.
1: Sure.
0: So I was saying to me yesterday, it making some sales.
1: Sure.
0: Through a year contract.
1: Sure.
0: I was already there. Mm-hmm. Oh yeah. Mm-hmm. And it makes sense to suggest say if say a bonnet bar in the 2000s, not a drew baby na could do 3,000. We will make sales through contract over the next season.
1: Sure.
0: And you know the times are not worth 3,000, 3,500, 4,000. Because I was saying, why are they not using those periods and aggregating them to say, but instead they are basing on a 3 months, the past 3 months. Mm-hmm. So it means they are engaging in a propaganda. But also what I say, they are engaging in that. And you know, yeah, come on what I say, they are omono ekano, and yes, I know, a year, the price build up, and I say the determination of a year, a bona year day, a course. And say, if you're based on yaya yena, the computation now, a chre or her mu a ye or her mu chichemu a do son barco any a chipo a ye barco name watch that is 71.18 then
1: percent
0: any idea then the day I'm a queen anymore. Now, interestingly, Obibia Bizan was a saka bay 28%, not 28% in Sabaka for your mammy and our paddy. No, quite a woman said. Even that 28% now come, a mobile 10%. I call the man one, a toku kuku ni san tri kuku no, or more margins.
1: Okay.
0: A call, at the man one. I can bear 18%. Out of the 18%, on my penny mahama say, Fabito fertilizer 3, farmer creamino.
1: Okay.
0: Fabito agrochemicals, farmer creamino. Fabito spraying machine, farmer creamino. For be a year scholarship scheme at tertiary level for Mercurino. Who you in soa for be a two footed my friend stabilization fund. Nasi Kianino Sicano, a sewa my Saint Jasua, what in your kumu at the BI day. Aye. So when you do all these things, then it means you say your left is barely about 6%. And that is what Cocoa Board will have to use. It will own the entire operations. So it means you say, based on the new direction, almost everything goes to cocoa cranium. Now, once you are them running bano, a chain was a runnable boa.
1: Yes, animal kind.
0: Especially if you are four.
1: Yes.
0: You know, my notes in the ya boa, ye say, share. My mamma typical example. Could the war for Tom Muku, could the bag gunners come out is about 1,500 gunners, it is 15 million. 15 million. See, I can say, yes, you could the in a year named Rebia, Senka yet ton yet 20 million pa Senka Chinko devour
1: okay.
0: And I'm a
1: yeah.
0: So, which means he said over 6.5 million now a great chino in Cabeco Cuba deal. But what I say over 6.5 million a great chino 615 Cabeco Cuba deal. Now, say if say you're projected 627,000 metric tons. Now, say, oh, multiplying by 16 bags, you get over 10 million bags. Multiply 10 million bags by 650.

0: 57, mm-hmm. which states clearly, say, Kwianini shouldn't get less than 70% of a year the achieved or realized gross FOB in Tino. Says Kwianini Kwianini.
1: Yeah.
0: So is it not safeguarding the interest of people?
1: Because I think the last time I know you interviewed, you did mention that the Act 1182 will bring such a thing to whatever it is, it has to be there. And now, can any person tell you, so what can 70% realize, you know, from the FOB? I said, just a man, the ordinary
0: Okay, so, and to say, maybe I may come out door by body a PC, may yam a bear, 20 gun, a be me cotton tools, me could be me toy, and I be a metiana, my best. Ubet me a war, a war, a year terminal.
1: Okay,
0: and answer my Saint Joseph, be to me who bore. There was a woman who bore $5,000 per ton. $5,000 per ton, a woman who, you know, the next 1 hour. It beat me up for $4,000 per ton.
1: Okay.
0: The next 2 hours, it beat me up with your best $6,000 per ton. Mm-hmm. So if say a bonus is a, you ask yourself, say, dear he, and a year the price, ah, it wasn't be used to the other day, at the make you any. Nay, and a year the price. So which means, he say, what do you need to do? And he say, sir, a bonus be a, it keeps changing. No? Ebi a nini na emu no oton koko into wo keka bom o e bo 10 o'clock no na bo na e 5000 e bo 12 o'clock na e bo na e 6000 miton koko e bo eye enwumre 4 e bo no ko do $4000 miton koko into ne sa de a menka eye e bo 5000 no menka 5000 no menka 6000 no men san so nka 4000 men kan ye den
1: imbom
0: me ka bom nyina manya 15000
1: okay
0: so what I say
1: okay.
0: Me ka bom because sa period ni nyina na meton kuku manya 15000 nti manya 15000 no wo hu say manya 5000 baako
1: yes
0: manya 6000 baako manya 4000
1: baako
0: o ka bom aye miensa te say manya price miensa no
1: yes
0: nti that means 15000 na manya no me be dividing it by 3
1: Okay.
0: Because three
1: separate prices.
0: It be divided by 3. One must say my baby nya 5000.
1: Yes, obey nya 5000.
0: So what I say, my baby nya 5000. So which means he say, sa 5000 any the realized a year FOB and achieve FOB gross FOB na my day. Menya.
1: Oh, okay.
0: But what matter?
1: Matias here.
0: And no because okay. At every point be no ebo no me here den. Me ton kuku.
1: Yeah, no correct.
0: It in make a boom. Then I would divide it by the number of times. Ah, meaning a for a particular period.
1: Oh, I see.
0: So
1: I see.
0: Aha, it is a can realize FOB no, and I achieve FOB no. Then chase no, and ne a ye way no. Now imrano ah, or my penny Mahama de buy no. Or see when you say sika way no. En kan no nan kan ye be ye ne say ka 5000 we are ye nyen oh ya boka be ye 2000 bi wo mu e wo ye dwuma di nti ya ye den
1: ye ti afi
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1: yes
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1: a
0: Kweni ni benya 2,100. But meanwhile, not just Kweni no, wenya any value for Nisika no. Inti ni wangu se, Kweni na benya 2,100.
1: Yes.
0: Mebwa.
1: Yes.
0: 70% out of the 3,000.
1: Yes.
0: But since ya mrano, echre se, omampenye se, sa 5,000 na wenya no. 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Which is way higher than the 2,100. Anka previously, san heading yeye no no. Sisi ano enye sa eye se. So it means at this time, kweni no enya more value for eye ebono wenya eye day ewo amansan dwa so no internet is quite unfortunate say ye nua no mu no eti baabi a omo etu mfuturu aye dey e de aba park no omo nzi omo won hwehwe omo because how are ural randy and then a pound for no etoto enio man with the blessings of the government by His Excellency the President and Oye Ura at force. There is no way they can survive.
1: Meba, they are running up Sisiana for your year Sisiana. Your trust was forced. No, happy, happy, happy birthday to Oye Abena Charity from Isiakwa. And the next, I want Oye Nes one Sawam Government Hospital. This one's from Chinebu Akudia TK. Happy, happy birthday to you, Charity. Happy birthday. And then a happy special birthday to Hannah Abanfo. Happy birthday to you, Hannah. God bless you. And then a glorious birthday to Miss Owusu Sewa, National Service Personnel. Our year Hope Exchange Hospital was fantastic. This one from Honorable Ayuribi. Happy, happy birthday to you.

0: 6 minutes past the hour of 9 a.m. Meeting. Eddie Amansan Sun for Kojo Preco Dankwa. But that's the Kespen TV and I'm facing DSTV channel 364 and Go TV channel 121 and then on a year frequency 92.9 FM Kespen Accra. But that's the reading Eddie Amansan Sun for Kojo Preco Dankwa. Jerome, you're facing now for Yenrani Apple. So indeed, clearly, it tells us that Bibian says, I mean, you are going according to. A year in Sheshaya, a Baye, Papa Ama, a year Kuanino, and Kuanino shouldn't get worried too much. What it means is that, sir, Ochinebi, Nasa prices, you know, a pigeon moa. Oh, say ye, Nasa, go cook, you
1: know. So, what did he? Yes, sir, boy, we are, you say, in your 5,001. Everyone say, going forward, a boy could do 7,000, a boy could do 8,000. A boy could do a year 9,000.
0: Uh-huh.
1: So what we do and then we say that period we are born across so na a dinner hono near some so be bill, ye pay a chi, yabefa 7,000, yabefa 8,000, yabefa 9,000, ye come boom a year 24,000.
0: Good.
1: 24,000 near some so be divided by three.
0: Good.
1: If you near who say 8,000. So good. The 8,000 is bigger.
0: Yeah.
1: It's the 8,000 na ye nya ye. So 8,000 out of it. No, I be making any no. A year 70% minimum. Okay.
0: Yeah.
1: It will. Based on that, and then the exchange rate, you know, any benya a review, an upward adjustment. It will see car or yeah, there. When you are a woman. Incidentally, yes.
0: Nice.
1: And then acquire a dahono.
0: Okay.
1: A year do chum. A woku ku jetty any more. Ah, or man penny Mahama through a year of Benfo Randiabimo or Modia Ede or Modia Ba. The only thing I yes, sir, you are for and say. They should remain patient. And let me, my main for now, this time round, a kriafono, any ayah, juni ye juma, you know why? Almost say ye di buo, ura randiabi, any ne administration, e di buo, ayaday, e di amawomu, because at every point in time, ye from, mumra, mi entenase, mi ayaday, ye ni kasubum, we say neko, say netio, because kriyanina affairs na wufi se, or ye ti bon kosono, and ye say kriyanina no woho ne wu. Because in the second, in any crime, in any university.
0: Correct.
1: So as in the same, me and Metia make a cuckoo says, the first novice visit my mommy, or it's born Koswa, in the bank school.
0: Correct.
1: In the bank to mean Tremun Treno, on Tiasse, or Betiasse.
0: Jerome, you better say any church you want, would they am my at least I'm happy. Sir, with their buff form, meaning so you teach any dear, but with their buff form, it will be a
1: national
0: service. I knew him, Pawaya, dear Fa. Jerome, and you know, Edin, Cobra, what church, Muhawa, a year prices in this year aircore, and internet's a one tissue, a crown, and no one says a calculation, no, and all their banning to wow to meet Nassi. Now, what check a year senior prices in your core, or for Mummy and Sana. Now one cast we divided by three. Now if you would do 70%, you know, after soon we say pa say and air course. You see idea emuda ho. One of the things I'm happy about has to do with the inquada and so especially tertiary. I'm more de kakra etu or futo kakra to honom. Na omotumia buama suku kono sono etumia koye. Another exciting one that I'm happy about has to do with another fan the walk on a banner say. Yeah, ton kuku is he said that you may perform crash 0-0 crashes and so she crana. You to me cause for 20 eku yibi near the beboa eye kwanino, and I think that it is good for us to also encourage all ourselves, you know, ebi timi aboa na etumi ama eye sadisua we akọ enimu yie pa jọ ye better sound as bi o pa
1: better sound pa
0: ye da set and aha enye di eye jumedie no ebe sie. Today being a Tuesday morning, and check here is Sports in April, Bedford Action, with the man Joe Laka, CEO when it comes

0: to Emrena so. 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

0: 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Mindaboshi, oh you are done accident kwan.
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Well, about non do pepe Kesben Television, Kesben 3.3, Kesben 92.9, Accra, DSTV Channel 364, Go TV Channel 121, Emre Asai Asubium, Ene Eye Ebinada. If we sabre a copy, no me no ebabo. When it was a good moon, semi de Bremo. Midfield action any day are a dasso money and chances. Said the Bia Moyano, any money did you may have some I repeat you, my DJKA, and so the crane to crank crying, and so a barber to us all. And my eye, a woman in our quaba, a woman in our on a pay program is also 0551599933 All right, well, videos no so sa mama diana mfamra na mo nyen tintiem mfa emami na mintimi emmo more Tony Montana 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

0: 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on can Chef Antoine said, oh no, one betray PSG, one betray Barca, now Uncle Sinaka, Emma Paris Saint Germain, Benoit Badiachel, eh, a Chelsea player, or more Edna Manapoli on loan, Napoli now or one, several games on my bono, only 10 minutes per annual abo. Player, I do call on, said, I be a more playing time, not what developer or return to parent club now, Bibia Akoso Kama, Nanso or call no no. Nedia ni enfa only 10 minutes per Chelsea for anya happy. Sir Benoit Badiashe, only 10 minutes and wabo ewa Napoli aswe ye. Joao Pedro, wopraye. Aman international break, wentime akosom, browser national team. Last game at Chelsea, elbow in pole. Wentime NC akain. Good news, and se, Ogusua, oye, jmane hon el tonne pa. On the 10th of October, yeah, Chelsea, ebe resume Premier League. Na, omu game no me bono. Andrew ono, nane huatona, omu ene bon mof. Joao Pedro and so everything is your kind. Manchester City, I'm a chief executive officer. Franz Soriano, and they are two fellow European club executives. And him say, Man City Bobo Kono, I'm a Guswa Afati Kopem say, no crane ever dead. 114 out of 115. Charles in the bomb, no, back up na omon yom 3 million. Name on Papanich Tremua, omon ever defended. Heaven and earth, I'm a justice and so LTV are prevailing. And no, and now John Mikelo B. Akasa also on no dear on fancy master team no on Cassa or Muya Nye. Now so pass or Becassa Yanji or my titles now or my G. You know, infamous and for Emma team at all. You know, dear Debbie, because Yanjin to master team now or my the best. No me a better chum be a field so on the field now on this size such a team Yenje titles our boardroom and for more honorable pray John Mikel Obi
1: because I looked at that squad and thought this is the team to beat if we want to become champions if we want to call ourselves champions you have to beat the best team but we need to be careful right will they should they face the punishment absolutely if they found guilty but stripping them of the titles of what they've done on the pitch the commitment the hard work
2: of
1: the players and the manager sleepless nights that they've had sacrifices that they've done to achieve what they've achieved you compete on the pitch yes that cheating helped them create and organize and form one of the best squad. Yes.
2: Yes.
1: Put together some.
2: Yes.
1: The best. Yes. But I don't know where you compete.
0: Where are you, John Mikel Obi? Or sit on the field.
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0: Now, I'm here at the HN. Premiership clubs in your loyalty. And now, I'm in the Premier League. I'm here in the area. Yes, 114 charges in the Yanni trophies. Also, no. Unsupported that. Name of Anka. And your master team. All the big clubs. Omo mo European na ni teams akase fo na okwan a omo fa so eye omo niema se Man City aye bia enkyere so omo de ne enwa obeka emphatically se all the big clubs omo okwan ba ko na mbi ni bia omo fa so e win trophies
1: not be absolutely naive here and think that this does not happen this happens in all the big clubs I will tell you that it happens a lot that clubs, big clubs, do try to find a loophole of way to go around all the situation. Is it wrong that they do it? Of course, absolutely it's wrong. Is it bad? Of course, absolutely, because you're kind of cheating the system. But let's not be naive here and think that City are the only ones doing it. No, City are not the only ones doing it. Let's not be naive. It goes on. It's going on. I know this now in the summer. I tell you, sorry, in the summer. Summer.
2: Be careful.
0: John Mikel Obi and Ekan Sempa. Say, you must see you clubs where we are sacrificing in Nano. I'm a final loopholes now. I'm a capitalize it. I will trophies. I hold draw. Yen

0: Tuaso ewan sansan sem na ebi mo su diamu jidi pa ase osa city titles ni eji from sem Graham Souness essay Man City legacy on my building in recent years ni nanoko obi ebe mo se genuinely na nya 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said you be anywhere a map pepper yell and so a team aba Fabregas a como coach or release clause say special teams on a contract more among Asteti, Arsenal, Chelsea, and a Barca or eba. Como ni some pe Fabregas are a special clause be ma Fabregas so etin every come and join such clubs Sonny Lamens Manchester United goalkeeper international break great why e juma pa World Cup no obi ase ayo no na eyi Belgium for free mu san shot na free chira when timi am parini ye e ma very late ko to free ma Belgium enya exit no nemo ohwe two games here. What na the money our stroper and against France or yes six saves inside the box or recover a boss and kwa makuma ku nine in tienwa ni surely be an a year our Kesben so Zidane po a Boma United Gogi Palon and so about super papa Jean Pierre Papin a former France on player also no France ni Nelson Ballon d'Or onka se encoma French player onka sent for my Mbappe nemu Barca Lamine Yamal and I was about so body and echo Emmanuel Fabian Ruiz say a Anna see bobo ni di e dey can impact 30 won say oya dear what do World Cup at the Champions League same year in Jeff Ballon d'Or Emmanuel onye obsess nemu Anna see bobo ni di say Ballon d'Or no o kan ho bia ono enso April Liverpool air monitor Man City case so you go for a general some form of star players no Erling Haaland teams are who draw air penal and then Liverpool for and so air pair Jeremy Doku and Antoine Semenyo Ghanaian player no Semenyo and after Jeremy Doku on us in chief free Ghana Boma Belgium national team no Liverpool in Yabre pass a Bubba City star players no among and so ever far or more Victor Gyokeres so I say was two goals at the amount in my war and a game I'm a boy yeah Bibia Koye, Pomu, we need 3-1. And I'll say, or her so better transform South form, no, at the Akko Premier League. Only 29 minutes per annual ball, which is not enough Kevin into a pair. 1 minute, no, no more goals at the Ama Arsenal. Go for that Roma, go for closing some way as soon as you know. Nah, yes, nah, you couldn't what I swear, yeah, Akko Fan and Kratosima. What scientific hospital I swear, yeah, and a year ago.
1: God, thank you for sunshine. Thank you for rain.
2: Dr. Moni said you wouldn't need one scientific hospital. Ya are better or be a firma on your new, and on a young couple and a minimum doctor's force. A year a research about a Habaya young couple at the Adobe, a year in Papa and young couple Adobe. So, Uber Pium would want scientific hospital on Quadia. Ya are be a Fumobiano. To empo a woman Germany a sea near Drukra, on young couple and a man so ever mouth no atokra.
3: Even our Yarino. Diabetes, even in positive enlargement, hepatitis, asthma, and now say you are the new income. They say a cancer case, say a new form program, say a new program, even sickle cell anemia, any sickle cell disease, brano, never born out of tea. Then you should want to have a band. It's in your society, real mean.
2: The what scientific hospital said you want tea and carnum what tea, the doctor, the machine, a paper tromba, a new banana, any new time, and not a day, you might have a help piano. The part of bar in the brand new tire and a show will pay a hammer movie. Obia was in the pressure across your pano, obeying what scientific hospital a pair of habine, any moringa habine near the precursor. Nima will be afraid of beating your boar, pressure no cost for power, do you be, you know, it's me abanoma, a money water, too many water, say ya, the part of the area and show will be a baby on the moviano, Yakupo Edian will be asking your friends that fight to chemicals. Some fight to chemicals, no, and no, and I'll be in what scientific hospital. Your two friends are buying more. Now, you need your DPR fight to chemicals, it's Mister, yet in the area, I'm a dead DPR baby, no, yet in the area, so you're dear. A woman, 7 hours for what's natural, so woman. me patcho ben what scientific hospital adopted ni mashi benya brani adaje yet ni ahwe ama awo no na monya e mani bie ana se ben ma wa ye mre won pam a 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Pansua, your well equipped laboratory. You didn't be among us, so about the one. Your scan machine, a few running labs, a whole war, young true moja, young true rooms, so young fast and watch and I'm fair for giving you Yaria a Hawa. You be a year, you will be a new way. And send it to me do account. And you just can answer your say. Kaina Shannon, so and yeah, you're doing Piana, you might do a winning what scientific hospital, more of a banner. Nana Yari Hanono, not a new demo and as a son. One man, you may be a own woman, lifestyle be a old living and Sanomia, dear. You didn't have to give money up a bit me up one or I'm letting me up, Messiah, dear Hodono. The Pato, you will come say, I told you. Akko Junction and Oban Crenshaw. You will put Kwasi ACP Estate Junction 0244-087687. Afe 0557-300030. WhatsApp number no A plus 233-244-087687. What Scientific Hospital? Nyakopon Ada Women to Wahoo Ebeba.

0: Okay, yes, I'm a Munina Kwaba Biom de Aba Midfield Action Kesben Television. Yeah, twasu kakradi mamu. Yanko na yanko ne pimsan from penifo in the enkobo. Itua baby transfer. A guy, and other products. A guy or si a to see that is a
1: Yanko Pad Mu General.
0: Yeah, yes, Pimsan Herbal product range of the real
1: product range.
0: okay. You need to go. All right.
1: Yo, General, I do CP. Na wa heard for no team for so. Ya don't mass it. No, I can send you a coupon because we shall
0: have
1: a sponsor. I said, we'll see. No, oh, be a person with you, General.
0: That's it.
1: Because obviously, we are not Sunday. You look a crown here, you know, no crown of any tomorrow.
0: Don't be bad boy.
1: Confirm it to me. We allow do our one thing. General, easy. We are maintaining so. We are maintaining for a long time. And on that, you say, General, that's your general. Panels, no.
0: BIT Dr. Franco Naro, and send them a
1: BIT you might a moment now dancing and moody, no so. Yankupon shamu, papa. Now, mammy be, or said the BIA, come, mammy, your mona basso. Once I general uncle for a bread to also moon yard man yet. Now, mammy, not on chewing gum, name handkerchief. 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She shan would trace so, and a son or the namas, and I'll do my zia, the two of the friend and the mammy again. 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our numbers no afi open WhatsApp and you saw bit my send your WhatsApp message you best send in run pictures amount what you know so they are quite to be afi Dr. James Samuel didn't fear purple means 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
1: 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I want to dear Ben, no alcohol, no alcohol to be at home. PFA, no, Kumasi Niro Johnson, or a young man, or Samson, or Concrime, so I repass ventures, or can she drag in Hona? Hona, Obinan, Joseph Pono, two at home, Macuma, Consul, Ubina, be on him. Face of CKM, or put with that, or no, and a dear Cogana for Nenina, Boom Castle, say, I have branded a guy, tell me, I feel good storm, Motona, Bibia, come on, number nine, did you know? 0244 0244 7166 5557 5557 and 0244 0244 718 5557 5557 face 0500 0500 88 88 88 88 30 30 and 0500 0500 0500 88 88 88 90 0 0 0 0 0 0 0 0 0 0 0 0 0 0 0 0 0 0 0 0 0 0 0 0 0 0 0 0 0 0 0 0 0 0 0 0 0 0 0 0 0 0 0 0 0 0 0 0 0 0 0 0 0 0 0 0 0 0 0 0 0 0 0 0 0 0 0 0 0 0 0 0 0 0 0 0 0 0 0 0 0 0 0 0 0 0 0 0 0 0 0 0 0 0 0 0 0 0 0 0 0 0 0 0 0 0 0 0 0 0 0 0 0 0 0 0 0 0 0 0 0 0 0 0 0 0 0 0 0 0 0 0 0 0 0 0 0 0 0 0 0 0 0 0 0 0 0 0 0 0 0 0 0 0 0 0 0 Otobi.
0: All right. Eat well, you better see ye, Papa. Agayo, Agay, and a pension, range of products, and a mumpebi, and to na ebeboa, wagasababa, na wabidi who dance ye, ebe achre obia. All right. Kesben Television, Kesben N3.3, 92.9, Accra. I want to boldly say, John Mikel Obi is a very highly talented or intelligent guy compared to those white English ex-players who sit on TV shows to do punditry. when it comes to football commentaries and analysis, sometimes when I listen to Mikel Obi, I wonder why he doesn't get the opportunity on these bigger platforms like BBC, Sky Sports, TNT Sports, and the likes. I'm a Chelsea fan, but I like his opinion on this Man City issue. Chief Showa, Edwin Free, Ashtown, opposite St. Louis demonstration, JHS, and Abraham, and Anopay. Okay. Carlos Queiroz has no excuse than to bag all the 3 points. It's a must win by all standards. Go Black Stars, go. Hi to Kojo Bamba. We both watching the way and so Abraham and then Anopay. All right, my main fan too just UEFA Nations League games are Kosono and that's some kitwa cry. Yes, I said the day or Europe, Sansu and AFCON qualifiers, no, and so Yami Adma. And Shas, if you cry the 11, it be 1 PM matches in the Kosono the day. Now, Australia. Omo ene Brazil, omo about 41 minutes. Australia said Brazil 2-1. Brazil na say first goal. Australia ati asan ase within by 4 minutes. In the Australia lady 2-1. Pamjo, I think we about 42 minutes in the first half. In the end, can na yeye de boka kusi enya sem kitoa ubia. Ubia mbo. 3 minutes no, Brazil share first goal. Omo ati I show 2-1. In any way, it's the first time crying.
3: No, because we boss one and Egypt.
0: Yes.
3: We boss one and
0: Egypt.
3: I go to Egypt.
0: And he is crying. All right. Kofi Amakom, easy waterproof bench, no more
3: leakages.
0: No more leakages. Yes.
3: The great man.
0: So baby, so baby.
3: You know, and only the only painter ne Odana West, you know, in chance no soon, you know. Yakwa de can you say and found any type be a diabosu. Say ne de abasu ya yes share to say the yes carpet no and now say long span and I say any of the type of the roofs. Udiana say Baba Beji easy waterproof paint. And only the only painter gana ha ye try and to be amfra as still at you see at some mine. Yeah the idea different easy paint I issue. So me can say and be amfra number seven just say yen to be bia ye Oil BR and mixing your catch yourself. Yet to my yammer, this is a two few of them. I did a fry issue. And until toy a bucket now, Bones a goon can see any part of that evening is a demonimino. And you want a ketwapa, which is the 5 liter bucket. And also, you had the 5% water in the beer mixing. Now, the woman say, you're all the colors all. As I'm speaking with you, black pen in me. And almost to crowd share. Less than 24 to 48 hours now, you deliver to your doorstep. And until the American catcher one is out of war. Send us a umbesa uba boka mi no dia. Se umbesa uba wakoto paint in wosu. Na ura ho dia. 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Because ne debi ame kai dansi enafom. 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And na u paint u da ya na u bo u hese. E dupe ti metra 10 years. E dupe ti metra 15 years. And sakura wasa paint bim. 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Se ye kase pipiti sa maya. Near percent chose any thickness, no, and any quality, no, paint be any hobby to my machine. And until I start to say, Bodery, other competitors are rather running away. Omo to me, machine, because a dear yaka piano, obia what to our use be piano, a dancing no moody. There's not even a single complaint if you be why I say,
2: no,
3: my mother too easy. I'm going to my no, said your number, Vabe Toby, said your number, where you should be. And if you make a chair and say, easy paint, the Otosi one, neck round a bebow, the American say, Utosi one now ne bebo because ye betum ebia na beba na ebo na wo ye de bo na ma omre bi dada na beba 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bebo bom one fresh is here yi wo de ne say wo be faka na wo do circle and wo do circle na wo be see wo beka junction traffic light wo see wo beka junction traffic light ah peace fm ni bus stop ni no afree on 0593 707696 Metro me bonu ma bobo number na mo apeki 0593707696. Kumasi so ye de bebra ba be guadum. Wo de si woni welcome dan no pe. Na fre Mr. Nkrumah on 020 824 40 another 40. MTN number 0538 27 42 another 27. Sabria Musakana Messi started fraying. In all the 16 regions of Ghana and even beyond Ghana, ye delivery man ye. Yankase brand crying, yankase brokumase. But so about the deal, Juma be now Felix or Baba, only problem. Yes, I will paint as I had to tell as I'm speaking with you. And the Pekwana can be chief painter on Ayaba. Now, unfortunately, Obia friends or Omehwena Juma be man or chronom, it's necessary or co. And until the American say, easy waterproof paint pen they paint again ha yeah the paint two down to say they do TV so yeah be cheap paint akwa na tiso no ah ukrane roller or bodjuma say pia no and to the air can say would you be able to in a wife and say oh na me go to ikwa na be yeah jumane mami only problem we have men ah yeah trained them over 10 years ah omri yeah jumane steven at TV so ah oh di juma fefe first one next one there yeah miyadu nyakupa me wye mati kama and wye bo and we are you boy in a sabrain and who will be see one over to be a then 10 times so near baby edge man amount because you have a plenty of a soon pain no they have plenty of one you can have a chance a proper chance in also a room down also a clean issue here and sana say red say sea blue say gray any of the colors are well pick you pick here they have a edge man amount first so yeah what you have a big 12 and I'm a painter no so soon I would down as in a afro for no and who have been no more damn and a binum fee okoha Ube use danu yina ehuhani wani e poni poni asia no se adana tiko na usi webia u nanti kakira fawa wasi bra mbacho babia uko nidi ya mishewa beware of wild dogs inkrama guwa rabwa adana 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extent say adia timi stopu insono from entering your bedroom from entering your walls any easy waterproof paint because easy waterproof paint when they paint again ha it so be bu bia dama obe console 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kan dan na san say na pass it through the drains na kwabontin enu ti na make catch us freyin how dey the make a crabby na kan say crabby a chew ebi awo further and better particular question bi abeto 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painter e be ba be spread in na in the next 24 to 48 hours e ba wo ye ni esa paint ya afa as spread am out now we go say yes this is a tennis court se said here ye su Roland Garros no many other places of Richa here no and until the American say, you see, good name is better than riches. Papa is the one when you were bushing the American once a mature no. Say, now the papa, me man can't see where we went. I had the American say, you didn't draw her. I dare so a Ghana standard authority into me and Tony. And until say, Joe catch yourself, bra. Then say, was strong, eh? I try and say, yeah, the papa. And until America just said, oh, the answer is afraid. As I'm speaking with you, callous number, so many of them, eh, Kumasi, ha, fray on 020 824 40 another 40 another MTN number 0538 27 42 27 very simple number approach for them the plus 2 3 never can any of them now crisis plus 2 3 5 9 3 7 0 7 6 9 6 easy waterproof print DMSA who tell your DNA slogan yes no more leakages and who say who was cool die be who a property be a painting kiosk container and travel eman say edana sina e frufru no ya sase na akoto we no na kila ye muma edu kwanti ya si what your foundation kwa wie no freya na what two blocks no e beba be sit down mama o ya paint blocks no mama o u wie kwa sana why your filling no why your casting as na what you done as so sase na usku dan no e me school kola ya dan ya they use crayon they use pencils or much church or dan was e no e be wa o dem kwa no e beba be paint ama o ah e wu any issue sabon ni bia because colors crowd who is ano it was you saw born in way health and until my summer and maybe be a sabi every roach benya na papa omo de bedru ha gana ni open for so be bring to be so no the name be far far let ni name born in now feel the paint with them who don't even say who tv there be but the more na color na reflecting on when so na reflecting on who you ring same no na there be miscarriages there be now my eye glasses no money so say and until they make catch one say it is easy waterproof paint when you are my acquire. A bed that was titinina na be seen the same packet tangles you. Yes, here they can take because you are my year. And Ukraine, my credible studio. Obia bit minima de Chinya who said can tell the event rest you. Because you also be no so and I a host and a panels no. And once they make us say, I can't tell you to me. But the soak a crabby begum, said you or Hemi Pow, me in the force of Hemi. A woman they say, a handy yen tone a dear and your papa. The bunch of pages was zooming the camera. Esoni na mafia gumo afidikasi eso e kas

0: number 0537 0538 2742 another 27. And crying, see what Becker Junction traffic light 0593 707 6 96. Easy waterproof paint be asajo but your mama me can't tell so. 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But your hair so on as
1: you call really hot.
0: You ready say you? Hey, come here, say but your page is captured.
1: Yes.
0: Who will catch
1: you?
0: It's your business.
1: W.
0: All right. Now say you tell us now. Then I'll be catching Santi Mani Ghana for.
1: Same one, same one. Papa Rano.
0: Easy waterproof paint.
1: Then Papa Rano, who will paint you?
0: Then one, my car. Then one is you. It is a joke. Me sorry. Now me sorry. My phone number. Now maybe be a few to be ATM.
1: Okay.
0: Now if you're open, so to be Oba. Cash bin security pointer. My numbers all security phone all. Uber frying. On
1: 0593 707 7 0 7 6 7 0 7 6 9 6 0 5 9 3 0 5 9 3 7 0 7 0 7 6 9 6 0 5 9 3 0 5 9 3 7 0 7 0 7 6 9 6 0 5 9 3 0 5 9 3 7 0 7 0 7 6 9 6 0 5 9 3 0 5 9 3 7 0 7 0 7 6 9 6 0 5 9 3 0 5 9 3 7 0 7 0 7 6 9 6 0 5 9 3 0 5 9 3 7 0 7 0 7 6 9 6 0 5 9 3 0 5 9 3 7 0 7 0 7 6 9 6 0 5 9 3 0 5 9 3 7 0 7 0 7 6 9 6 0 5 9 3 0 5 9 3 7 0 7 0 7 6 9 6 0 5 9 3 0 5 9 3 7 0 7 0 7 6 9 6 0 5 9 3 0 5 9 3 7 0 7 0 7 6 9 6 0
0: 42 27 27. Sajo, who from Easy Waterproof Paint? And I'm from Papa Easy.
1: In this one, at the chrome one.
0: No more.
1: No more
0: leakages. Onya me onya okese.
1: Can you pull the?
0: Ten.
1: Body who dance here.
0: Papa. Sajo, onya complaints be the order.
1: Manual. Minya complaints be a. Bankabo rabbit na.
0: You ready? Come as well.
1: You don't share complaints be a matter. Ne baswa. Papa. All right. Brazil, I take the defense half. Brazil, Australia. 2-2. It was Suncorp Stadium. It was Brisbane, Australia. Scotland, 2-2. First half. In the second half, no. All right. Kesman Television. Kesman 3.3, 92.9 Accra. Messages can crabby. Andikam BYT and Dr. Franco Naro etrase nafi yedi enkomo kakra bodu ba kwapa ho sima ba ko pepepe. It will be suicidal if the Black Stars of Ghana lose this AFCON game. The players should try all possible means to win the game for us. Ghana can't afford to miss the next AFCON tournament. Go Black Stars. The whole nation is solidly behind you guys. Sir upon Otakrom DAJHS with the free Achumampunia district and it's a must win for the Black Stars today, and my prediction is 2-0 in favor of the Black Stars. We need to win badly. But I want to know whether Kumasi Santikotoko manager Eric Tinkler is sacked or resigned. I'm Yakub Amediko, KNUST. On one case, there are two guys on your better offer. It was South Africa. In general, we didn't carry a two Kumasi Santikotoko management denim. Say, Opese Oko. And on Okachi, and say, any Omo Adriana match, no, Emi, and Sana will continue before the game. I'm perifolding him, say, after the game. Coach Eric Tinkler, Obefri, Eye, Omoemu, Eminatre, Nikrum, South Africa, Rani Kotoko, Eri, Nisana Kokoye, Yakub Amediko, KNUST, and all the way, and so Abreyan, and Anopay. Joe, the truth is, we love our Black Stars, but there is an out of pain towards our leaders because of greediness and their selfish interest. That's why the team has become ordinary. 3-1 for Ghana today. I'm Eddie watching you live from AT&T, Washing Bay, and Barbering Saloon. Okay, or shop. I was Subin Akwabuso. My regards to Super OD4. The OD Abre and then Anopay. The four trusty drink. And then Anopay. I like Mama Salia. Anyway, Abre. The Ghana Gambia AFCON qualifier tonight is a must win game. We cannot afford to miss out on two consecutive AFCON competitions like we did back in the years when we missed out on three consecutive editions between 1986 and 1990. This game is coming at a time the team is depleted

0: in other tint sounded pessimistic. Okay, I've chosen not to say anything about this game in a critical context. Alhaji Mama, I've chosen not to say anything, but what should we be about? I said, Joe, what does Tunisia and Ghana football have in common for now? What do Tunisia football and Tunisia and Ghana football have in common for now? Can we compare the two nations? Bismarck, Edway, Efri, Bakwai, Ampentu, all right, BJ, yeah, different, and so, I don't know, all right, and in Tunisia, quite even cool, world, Tunisia, I want to say, Franco Naro, to answer this question for me, if Man City is found guilty, what are the potential punishment they are likely to face? And is it going to affect the titles they've won during those periods? Good morning. Hashtag, Mr. Kwabrakasi lives on. Michael, Ablokuma. And anyway, and so Abre and I am okay. Maybe this will be a way idea.
1: Oh, General, I'm very fine. Charge the terms before the night.
2: Casper 92.9.
1: General, name's a game, so on. But quickly, me person me ye kakra on the Man City story. Obi kure bisaye and say potentially say case, you know, what are the potential sanctions? I be kodi ama Man City. Em say di kabo bossu biem, but ebe say timu biem. And same thing, you know, say omu chemu say cases na na say kwa du mako mako waha idu enai paying for ene officially. Among far verdict in my bonting, but then central for it media by say about 114 of the charges, no, and I could yet hear more movie TV, no, a lawyer for a cuckoo dam, a more board thing, a Man City for assemble woman, say, or moon decades in a mom. Now, Utim Comona naturally say, cases in the Dubona Abu City. I'm a club chairman, Abdenin Sema Betuga, and Ra. They are the same paying for CEO and so they na no December 2 because I know there was a board meeting in Copenhagen. Don't forget European football clubs association and the general assembly in Copenhagen. In Tenua there was a board meeting and board meeting the chief executive officer of Manchester City Ferran Soriano, Edinin Sem Kakra Etuga, already na Friday na club chairman, Eye Khaldun Al Mubarak, and so then Anun Sem Kakra Etuga Afa, near Kosovo City Onomo. First of all, Sekobasa and Semlin in Abo Musen Eye Kana, potentially, a bit to me, depending on any case in the Koye or more evidence, Eye Kita Omono, a bit to me Abasi City, a bit you may free Premier League in a lower league. It is possible, since City 4, or mobile fine, or more can pa. And it's possible, and so say, or more betty, or more points, a be a points in the crowd, bit me do my call for my eye. So, as it stands now, any sanction is possible depending on how the case goes. But in Ra, and somehow, Ra Ferran Soliani, Editor, or board meeting. Interestingly, after that statement, question B and Central for Bizano, and Yadia say Soliano, a year ready say Obiano. Then some say, case, you know, so be a dream, yen say, ye dear, we are Nipano, dear grow. Case, you know, I can't be brave. Processing, I can't be brave. Now, Bill. Mama for rain fees almost started your moody case in the cry 8 years in from 2018 till now, and I'll be doing some pimpins we into a Premier League clubs. I hold no marshal, see, able say a bisom consult or lawyers near the no among count in castle cry. My case a new baby, or would you disobey my proof of innocence? According to a statement released on a Saturday by the club chairman Khaldun Al Mubarak. Ono su chie mu se ono de no addresses supporters no o se nabu kojo baaji mo paki la lai mu ne eye Oscar Mayer boutique fans no obi anka na komantu ne yam case no enye case a de nkrofo okika no ebe 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asotwe bia obi ayem fa mo because omo si system no and we are dominating our level way. Me assure say be the rivalry between Manchester United and Man City and things say real Ashen Man United at the end or can say John Mikel Obi so say the assembly Obianya City life man do mo ye bien wa Premier League clubs are announce clubs are kesi who we as no bi anye
2: 22.9
1: Kelsey say City the why you be our clubs are kesi no bi anye bi on the pitch players ni jina park ni see see akan no competition be a City win e be the players and the team City were better as in the other teams no e no mo ball modern see akan o park no so je ye into bi am mo din da and it looks like this is the divide. Some people feel that whatever boardroom for AN board no any influence be our park and so others also feel say indeed si ashishamra se mo bi nko fesika bi free baby emfa machine football boku mu ne ma kwan a nke bi a team sakesian bebre so wo sika pa anko mu so do beto top players to say the City toy no enti emra na di oma eni omo. These are the positions of the divide. But you know, let's see. Mitch GDA say, Usha said in some corner, even Tenzin in the Bible and Tenzin cases in a bomb, officially cramping from fire in my case in a year Nasem. And this will be a real name, say, be a this season and not next season. Cram, my PM say, we have a long way to go. Because after basically, so Mudio we'll move it in the crab a barbon tino. City for a benya time as the Asako appealing. Peom processes in the city can go to CAS, but the body that sat on it, the independent body, City can still appeal in the case. In 10 year case, a year in the and to be a year in the West in Akaya, and combine bachelor say some scouts, any agents. I shall see a din commerce City be called lower division and to mu key players or mon shall see a mobile monfi and say players and be interested so we be joining your clubs and anna into big clubs across England and Europe. I shall see it through Ellen Brut Holland, Antoine Semenyo, Jeremy Doku, and they have started contacting them because team now open and him go see a back Pep Guardiola or the Mojiji and the man will be on the court and him go see in tea. Once what to hoy a day, Brahadi and Munyamoha, a veggie trophies, or much as any place need this uncommon. But I'm sure the City were to my empenny for no to keep the players, to keep their reputation, keep their sponsors and the supporters. It is trying time for Man City.
0: Every some bring a thing you so training idea, a bit number almost a ball more and encounter. I like this. See the bit my own. See the bit my own. See the bit my own. Now, you who knew my thought was only first. I'm not going to say it.
1: Aha. Because I'm for. Is speculative.
0: Yes.
1: I say, and yes, so straightforward. But who tier charges 115 now? I cut it across almost every sanction. Say, a budget trophies in every way. Some of the offenses when found guilty. If it imagine those trophies, you know, I think within the period under investigation, you know, three Premier League titles, some three League Cups and FA Cup. Possible say indeed within that period, no, ombe to imagine those titles and every free
0: okay.
1: It is also possible say you be relegated to ako a lower division, maybe the Championship or Division One, and the bit is why you find can see. And now transfer ban.
0: Okay.
1: So basically, every sanction is possible at this moment. But the only one say, at the end, almost nobody has been winner up till now. Omunfa verdict officially. By a do sabria general, maybe make a send you a now. The England for no Omuma Omurim fear they have not forgotten about near to Italy that Cacciopoli. And my sponsors to chew who free Italian clubs in the Italian league in the FIGC in the Emre big players in free Serie A and the Manish Premier League in La Liga in the England for so you're very careful there. Omun portray that brand as a corrupt brand. The moment you portray it that way, you suffer same and what we are, it will take a long period to repair. It may assure them painful in way, no cases never you know. A fee number consulted Omo Rani Premier League no ne hun komo no marsha say what are the consequences? What is the bigger picture? In Tenya dia and any china ya ever is so simple.
0: Okay. All right, all right. Mr. Enyano ano eye ena doctor de ama ono ama nkofu wa simi so hama jimu doctor Frank Naro.
1: Oh,
0: okay. Okay, I have interest in the flower titie. Is it the doing of the Lord? I threw Master last chance, grab it. Nana Johnny, so Nana Johnny. Dreaming of plucking or picking flowers with someone typically symbolizes shared growth, the pursuit of a relationship, or entering a special joy or benefit together. So, congratulations to you, Sir Joe. please add me to the groom's men. Why? If 70% of Ghanaian women are this bold to approach men, we wish the Black Stars the very best of luck. Sikapa Methodist Hospital, Lebura Sun, anyway, Bremi. Dr. So, or say Mr. Flowers, nice one. That are so new, and how do we bring in? All right, Eriku's Ventures, the form three. Oh, this I do. She's waiting for you at. All right, being the world, the best of the brand for who be having can be. Okay, Carlos Curious's remark that it's better to stay at home than to complain from the stands suggests that Ghana, particularly with this depleted squad, lacks the quality to compete against most African sides. For Ghanaian fans, the responsibility now falls on the coach to be resourceful and unearth new talent. Had Kyrus watched the Kotoko vs. Abiana game 2 days ago, he might have considered Sanja for future call-up, not only as some capable deputy for Senaya, but also as healthy competition for him. Despite the depleted squad, I still expect the Black Stars to win today. Sunny Sally, we are before the way, and so are Brian. And again, opening remarks.
3: Sunny Sally, you know, Sanya, so can Black match your team now. To Uncle Provo.
2: 1-2.9.
3: Uncle Provo, so a whole national team, another platformer. But you don't want to beat me a couple. A blaster, it's the new jam. Or can Uncle prove it?
0: Oh,
3: Black Matthias.
0: Which is okay. On a 23.
3: Yes. Or can Uncle Chene Bob say, "Yeah, the number, baby, and I know now."
0: You inviting him?
3: Yes.
0: Okay.
3: It's Diamandi. Your Uncle Chene say, "The number, turn him out, Diamandi." We meet him here. You man, come, Jinwa. You man, go and just say, "You man."
0: But also, Uncle Deputy is sending.
3: I'm not saying that Obi Adia me a man opportunity, but Sanja, brilliant fullback, just four game for Kotoko, all of a sudden he's supposed to be in the blaster. Well, the big teams naturally it provided a platform and the hype for players. But you know, I also hear more. And Sanja blaster, no free, a quite what I could do.
1: Emmanuel Sanja, we boy now watch 12 days.
3: Go right back,
1: right back. I'm saying Van Gogh blaster.
4: Who cares, boy?
0: Now Young fan local boys in the same. I don't know so much.
3: But you know, local boys now, I can. Then, lad, you say, give me as onto the error that you committed. Or see, we could talk in every situation. Okay, Ethiopia last year, yao. Ethiopia, no koi. It's Baba. So I got a school, Libya. Baba. In one season. I bet I'm one. So, Ghana, no, a champion. Younger than Van Cobb last year. So, I'm to school, Libya.
1: What's
3: 25 bands, a crowd? What's 25 bands? See how the come Pokemon call blaster, Omoe.
0: Oko Algeria.
3: Yes, Oko Algeria, Kunya experience. You don't call blaster, come Pokemon your opportunity in the blaster.
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3: You know, say a PC players in a call blaster, Omo build up, Muyi, Omo mature ye, Omo show consistency. We did two to be argue, say, your man opportunity in the blaster and your motivation. Sanction your opportunity in the Black Meteors, Luka blaster, is another motivation as well. Your man under 20. It's another motivation as well. And I know give him a boy and from the side of Kotoko. If you want to consider a player, you talk about Ubejau.
0: Okay.
3: You talk about Ubejau. Because they know Ubejau, your park, no snow. Me who so be a blaster and watch it. Say player, fat ball, atri back, umi, and son. No peer connect to a job ball, and this is any pabemi and son. She ball now, a goomba be can't to eat him was than all.
0: Yeah.
3: Only to me. A general defense in name to me, Ubia Banoko, which you move free, sir, or skip on move with ease. But say you, who better cry on me and go can't see a Van Gogh last time? The expectation, they demand the platform as soon. And to just all was out who ye. I don't think anybody will raise question about me. Koka said, Benjamin Asare, you have the name called Blaster, and I won't me more, and I didn't call it. There are a lot of examples. I beat me a ma place. You may not learn to me as a Mokov Blaster, as you do. And I'm going to grow in every more. But check the Kotoko players. He's supposed to be their main protagonist within the attacking midfield. But he's on the bench. You see, you have to play a game. These media my guys. Same from Nkrumah.
5: Prince
3: Eko Blaster. Say, you. Say, Nkrumah, so obo Kotoko, abo na obo na. Nki di anko o gana, nki nye di nke toa. O footballer, miko dube tune nchion, ba chuchu nunti mi. But Omu in any other chance, I would come as our under 20 grand.
5: This is not
3: said you,
5: a captain.
3: Blaster and a bonny mini we are drink. Say, Omu bonny to me more. And we've been a color and a lot here. Foreign players in Timmy Monty, my mamma look up players in the mono. Still, I look up players with Timmy Bob. It is a you, and easy to play for the national team, the Blasters. You know, to play football at every level, there be a 50,000 capacity. I am, and you're better. And your better. It's your place in the person who drew a mumma di boni be and coso. Come in the Macoe no Macochi TP Mazembe. Now I enjoy that intimidating atmosphere. Maturity now is in Benyam. We show women and we all be caught the next level. So who caught the next level while you'll be meeting South Africa for now? I'm meeting Nigeria, but I'm meeting Morocco. No, we can't go to a more. Do go to a more team. No, I'm the CN in a far. Let's just say why I live there to game because I'm no me look up place. But on which year Morocco for now be anti Momoa? On which year Nigeria for now see men look ma mujinemuna? On whom who difference be ya? Say, Jenna, you know, the Williams, Jenna, we are the Edward Mendy, Jenna, even Yassin Bulu, Jenna, the difference will be their color. But for performance, will be a bemad your pay. That should be the level. Until let's not rush players to the national team. You won't go through the system, no mature, no experience. Because they do the demands over there. How many local players, with the exception of Benjamin Asare, and a blaster, and say, "Do munya call up, call back one. Second one, yes, and don't count. And look at him, say, munya chance, call first one, na second one, he be sound frame. Omujin say, how many of them?
0: Yeah.
3: And then in him says, "Do you goalkeeping position? No, don't we argue between Atizigi and Benjamin Asare? Your goalkeeping position, and your baby, your quality." Those days where we have Samir J, Bendida, George O, and those goalkeepers, any opinion, It is a do. Young two boys and my boys, no grow. Let's not rush them because they are playing for Cotton, because they are playing for Hassel. No, let's not rush
0: them. Tears, you say, you look out. A league, no, league in a bottle. A week, oh, on frontiers here. So, I had a dear man, a shakotoku, a dear man, covino, away, summer text, a cold dear man, cockoshano. I am competitive. I mean, I agree as a league, no, standard, no, so I'm. But no, they make us out here,
3: you
0: know. Corner stadium, oceans, teams, no ball, no, very competitive. Nay, I yet said a dear and a cotoku, massy, so does he. And no one chess players no are ready, so we want national team.
1: You see, you know, you refuse.
0: Yeah.
1: Mekaipa, I was in Fulham Stadium, Craven Cottage. Those time, I read Bequeen were form. Ghana.
0: Yeah.
1: Bequeen was on top form. In T. Yako Stadium, no. Many list were used to book us.
0: We could hear you.
1: Oh, nice one. That Ghana and Mexico.
0: Yes.
1: And Commander Wabontin, nah, Bequeen will move ahead. Fear two Bequeen, two game in the Craven Cottage, and yet stadium Biao.
0: Come on, I'm here. So, tea program,
1: yes,
0: for message, bro.
1: Sunday, no stadium, Sunday, no, Craven Cottage, and yet, like Wembley, and yet, Emirates, and I are who Mexico near that time, Craven Cottage seats in Cranay in Ria. Come on, Bia. Yaka Muhammad Alasa of House of Hook.
5: Yeah, Fatou Muhammad.
1: Fatou Muhammad, too. No?
5: South Africa.
1: South Africa.
3: The one who Fatou is a Fatou.
1: Oh,
3: they have FMB.
1: FMB.
3: FMB.
1: Is that a national team game?
3: Is that okay, Craven Cottage?
1: I'm looking at.
3: Oh, Metuasipa.
1: Yes.
3: I'm only playing the devil that.
1: Yes, Metuasipa. It's not like local boys, no. Omunya chance to be down.
5: Yeah.
1: It's not like Omunya chance. Few of them are more on top of Omunya chance, no. I da so ko mi bench and now when your chance ba park na so ko unto me mo. You know football na yes so simple. So many things. But kwe dey say na me fan say yes, e kwe bi so no, he was not psychologically prepared. E bi an ko ni team no wo camp no mu ye training session. Ba ke ken nyina say e dey advise no. O ko team ni mo a even getting the chance to enter is a problem. But be how can do be an essay? Yeah, no, I agree to be a two-legged game. Baku, Cote d'Ivoire, Baku, there are some boys be a national team at 26. You know, it be a idea. Umubi into Adena, three players BM Famu, Filuka, and then for Mu instead of it be a extra ticket business class and this expenses in the war. No,
0: it's about $10,000.
1: Yes, yes, yes. I'm on a
0: figure. Blast as a from not some from one business.
1: I'm a trying business class.
0: $10,000.
1: Yes.
0: And we are going to be book and say,
1: or missing a flight.
0: Or some missing flight.
1: Or be missing a flight. Or be
0: to say, what's it for? And the only do crew her on corner. Let Kabubu. We were some a trap bench across and
1: on some.
0: It is saying, they are giving local boys.
1: Quite
0: an
1: army in the beach. But the thing is that normally call up on a move, and say it be afraid 23 players. No be human, no, not on field 10 positions and maybe I 2-2-2-2-2. Now goalkeepers, it be a 3 and I be a count. And till at the end of the day, who's who coaching? Who's too sure which position and who's here a substitute? Besides that, national team no a team. And near all Boko Koko so be starting living. As I say, a man can't team no any team ni training, no yet team no or the same methods, coaching methods near the so if the next game the main guy nini wa uremana mayena semfufo. That is another professional argument I'd be meant here. Ultimate risky. So the look out boys baby shim said because you are not too sure which position a player no. Meanwhile he be pra even at the training or at the warm up. Football expensive.
0: Well, carry you come and chase a campaign or so, or ha, Dino, or a level or so. The last 4-5 years, your performance in Africa.
5: And
0: Ukraine clubs
5: and Ukraine and
0: come and Kababakan.
5: Say, oh dear, your competition, say, I see school be how quiet they are. You will be any mad about be the first,
0: yeah.
5: No, we na mo kwa bontia. Enne chiri nti yemfa se yese local players ni bebre yade. Ti afro mo national team. So mo mebo local. Yebeko ti se Gambia, yebeko Ivory Coast ni yakobo e wona be chiri. And one here for the last for the past seasons and years yenya eye champions if you from odi after COVID no e buy no house of folk g league no e dey nugo say na house ankoje for the first time house bo Africa g 6 goals were we last in 2001 at what the Congo share has 5-1 no other team in Africa now we team this 6 goals at house net house ko concede house akoje sara or the four kotoko koye you know kotoko dey kwade dey na re ho ni say
4: kotoko ashe team
5: aye kadiogwa ono so aba from in recent years na kadiogo kotoko akoshe na obenin mi ko bi na e ba gana wa be yi kotoko efri enu achi yesa nya e team a o se ji gana league biem ni asa nya FA cup 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call you know as your car goes in boom there say you're taking the passer so who share a league now you have a boy you been a worldy champion a way league names said you who no but I'm quite one thing to say now you're a time as you can buy out status of Fred local players in me yenya Abdugani Ismail Kotoko or Bob Blasters in the dream. Or at that time, no near players here from a blaster, every senior that's what that a free beam. Your friend, Kodram Wakomo, any Christopher Nett Mutai. Kama di Mamudu. At a point, our Mediama no near call up and will free your league in Mukoye. No more defender be central defender be a year Mediama. No Dean Abdullah. Say, say, away. General, you have been Kwame Pokuana and Dika. Kwa mpoku in 2010, 2020, when oba kotoko, unya national team call up, after say, kotoko lusu Africa no to, Ahilal, esa aba ya, no so so, Algeria team say yu kotoko film, eshe enu akra, dieni eke yebia, enkra yo 2 matches, kotoko lusu ni nazona, kotoko uwemu wa Africa. Eno so, kwa mpoku kwa ya, ye unu, blasters no, wankwa nkudu baby, even goalkeeping department, ya fere Rich Monayi, ya fere Rich Data, your friend Danlad Ibrahim, your friend Asare is all Durban City, Frederick Asare. Now, Kotoko goalkeeper, Kwame Ba, at a point, your friend national team says, oh, wait, keep us up. At this Kimuna, Muwe, Chena, Debia, Yakas Omania, Omana, Debia, Omosabo, because Salo Kapler's name from goalkeepers, no, Yangu, dear by. And one other goalkeeper, Oko Moldove. Obeda Kotoko, Onya national team call up, call up. 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And, general, oshe local players na. 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local players e be fro de bia but the moment you be from no the next 2 years who is our players ni bi
0: all right
5: but oku wati omo aye from no be brena say Jonas age team ne other players e fro from be 3 4 years ago but omo da so baby
3: for obi to say fatal ishaku time a man opportunity he's the only local player so in recent times ya man opportunity wa kwa koneni
5: yeah
3: from team Steadfast, and the Bajims FC, Sporting CP, Leicester City, and Swinton. And a free year anyway. They said, we are sure, say, has a fuck, and you move on. And a free year, and I got to go, and you move on. The free year, and I'll be the star of the league. The argument will change to Yensan Fan and Cob Laster. But where is he now? Nobody is talking about him. Obian can ask him. But I know buses here. Players say I'm booming in so my quabby. And Agadat is playing so well for Kotoko. And I know here Diana first game plan on the Bayern and England said to play Agadat out and you are good to go. That was the game plan on the Bayern. He just returned just last year. Into moving for a 3 year ban, just 1 week. Had to fool fans. Never sorry. Said your name to be able to go something for Kobo Blaster. Now, make us in for 3 year ban and Kobo Blaster. Into let's not rush certain players. You have more time, no more grow. So, I'm going to show consistency. The opportunity is there.
0: Come on, Eddie. I'm going to go to the Abon, but you didn't take a play with him twice. From the performance of our clubs that represented us in Africa, none of our local players deserved to wear the main Black Stars jersey, no matter how this current squad is. The era of Samir J. George Owu, Ishmael Addo, Don Bote, Nana Hinduya, Emmanuel Asekufo, Amankwa Mreku, and the likes. Where the era our local clubs performed well in Africa. In my opinion, none of these local players deserve to start even at Mamelodi Sundowns of South Africa. Wow. Aminu there from Brazil. Una usudi we abrayen.
3: Aminu na Mamelodi Sundowns is even. Mamelodi
5: Sundowns. In Africa,
0: Africa champions. Who is this?
3: Omo game ni level no omo level no nye.
5: Omo dey say omo na omo ko World Cup championship.
3: Omo dey. Omo ni Dortmund omo ko man
0: ye. Is there any local boy? How are you live? You know, with Master Tiwa in Mamelodi Sundowns.
3: No, you know, I'm even thinking of Super Sport.
0: No, no, no. Young come Mamelodi Sundowns. How are they about? Young come.
5: How they national team?
0: No, we need to be. We need to be one.
3: No, you look at
0: try na mpo bi locally. Oh, but must start with Mamelodi Sundowns.
3: Omo mo bo league locally last season
0: omo ya. As an African team no, there six of their players are starting with Bafana Bafana.
5: John Enchi no abon bo na wiwo. Ebi John Enchi of I Ali ni Pyramids at that time. But on abon bo na wiwo no no the one has.
1: The best player in our league now.
5: Sisi Grahwan
1: Benjamin Asare.
5: Asare.
1: Inti give me down name for no baby beard with him
5: there. Renan Williams. Want me to on when as red was as red to goalkeeper.
3: Goalkeeper open the best goalkeeper in the world.
5: The world
3: now is
1: the best goalkeeper. The best player in our league now. It's Benjamin Asare.
3: Say Renan Williams a back blaster. The discussion between Atiti Gene Asare.
5: Baba Ponche.
3: Sanku bunu na bitwa.
5: On na beda.
3: To do Sanku bunu na bitwa.
0: You find Ponche kra.
5: Inyi
0: me remember the good job because your players limit me so not even Mamelodi Sundowns. Not even Mamelodi Sundowns.
5: But you know, okay, so first, but early 2000, you team here call up now. Kotokone ya say omu players no kwa dozo e bi omu ma bi ma na coach si no
3: e bu of
0: coach kwa
3: in 2016 say me dia ma TP Mazembe we in the group.
5: Yes,
3: yeah, now Mamelodi Sundowns ji omu fair Champions League with Piso Musimane. No, me dia ma ni Mamelodi Sundowns boy in that group.
5: Omu
3: player no a part of that team. Eh, I know that's why Tembers won. Tembers won, that's why Mamelodi.
5: Omu say me dia ma yi omu free. Me dia ma ko omu nim na ta protest no mu yeti a Congo Brazzaville club yana mre fi omdi ena yede Mamelodi Sundowns be sabe share ni w iti nanka omdi omo film kura o
3: then look at that media matin
5: ena omdi be jie no.
0: Those who always say our league is competitive are those who only check this live score or go live for only results and a league log without watching the matches. After every match day, over to 1-0, 0-0, 2-1, 1-1. And on the league log, too, the points are always close. So just checking the scores and the league log without watching the matches, you might think same. Sir, I don't blame them. I used to say same when I was just checking scores and league log until I started watching some of the matches. Hey, Nkrofono. Simple football, basic techniques, ebi. Some of we, the Sunday special footballers, are better than some of our Premier League players. The way Andy talks about Black Stars, it's as if you need a PhD in football before you can play there. What has these foreign-based players done with his opinion? South Africa and Egypt went to the World Cup and they excelled because they gave the local guys chance. If it's about exposure, Sibu, Inaki, Atizigi, Babaraman would have been called again. Yet they keep getting call-ups. So what's at this point against our local players? The foreign players, the foreign-based players who still get call-ups to the Black Stars are called not on performance-based, but because they only play in Europe and are tests for foreign... those foreign-based players who still get call-ups to the Black Stars are called not on performance-based, but because they only play in Europe and are tests for foreign goods is higher. Sepinto Enediwe and so Abreye. If it's about exposure, Sibu, Inaki, Atizigi, Babaraman wouldn't have been called again. Yet they keep getting call-ups. So what at this point against local players?
3: Exposure.
0: Sepinto.
3: Obi Ojina Santiago Bernabeu, any new camp of Bobolo, what exposure do you know here? Obi Ojina new camp, any Santiago Bernabeu Bobolo.
1: Okay, Sibu.
3: What kind of exposure? Yes. Any here? He plays in Champions League venue. Honorable. And you know, I don't think there is any stadium. Are you talking about the RCD stadium in North Korea, the Bird Nest, or the MetLife? He has played at the Bernabeu with the very best in the game. When he even in Mbappe Mobile Bola, Espoja Benahunya. When Lamine Yamal Rafinha Mbobo, Espoja Benahunya. And Inaki Williams. Now Inaki is a Jew.
0: Some quickly, now make Brazil and Australia score line, okay? And we do be Brazil and say first, and Australia bet it show 2-1. And then Brazil called 2-2. She's about 3-2, Brazil.
3: Okay.
0: 77 minutes, yeah.
3: Inaki Williams, they say, because of Mekanas, they say, Espuja and one Espuja.
0: Robert Mills, Medasi.
3: Inaki Williams, they okay Espuja, on one Espuja. Inaki, where he from El Madrega, San Mames, New Camp, everywhere he has been there into a huge exposure. He was part of the last World Cup and he was part of this particular World Cup as well. You know, okay, Egypt and South Africa. Sergio, Mamelodi Sundowns, yes, say Omabo FIFA.
6: How many years now I consistent in the Ghana Premier? Now I'm fan to Mohamed El Shenawy. Now I'm fan to Odoam Williams. Odoam Williams from the previous club was Supersport.
0: Yeah.
6: And Babi Simon Mamelodi Sundowns. He's always been the number one. Since Etumeli Kodi was seeking opposed him for Bafana Bafana. So let's not compare our local players to those players at all. On my level, on my ball with the very best in Africa. We will continue on Kobo semi-finals of the World Cup. On my team and South Africa. The last half corners in Ghana, they went to me. Nigeria for South Africa, who bought penalties. Can you see here the last minute penalty in the same Nigeria? Who bought the semi finals? It is South Africa, you saw local players. And they have bought semi finals of the AFCON for the first time in 26 years. They can 2000 number bought semi finals. I'm going to shoot to Nigeria, I'm going to finals. I'm going to say Ghana one day, see, I'm going to get better. Only local players, said you. And they are going to semi finals. World Cup, you saw them, and he came to play at the Azeska Stadium. World Cup, now I'm on a Mexico boy. I host to World Cup Final 2. It is the only stadium I host to the first game of the World Cup 3 times. That is how iconic Azeska is. So, what you asked, man, Thomas Tucker can fast stadium. Who do you have in round over? They there are a cost of honor, flash, new mosaic. I'll be wrong. It is not easy to perform over there. South Africa for Nakopo, which will qualify for the group stage to the next level. That's the
0: If our local players want us to make a big decision for them in the Black Stars, then they should take the local Black Stars seriously and win every competition. Then we can make a strong case for their call-up to the Black Stars team. Gate, Fantini Town, Eddie Weyaba. Your local Black Stars, friends, this one from, say, Galaxies, Galaxies. I'm a competition that is, so... Mm-hmm. 2014. That's my okay, such. Yeah, current.
6: And I'm working there here for twice. But I'm here for more back to the youth. And I'm the next is something. The team qualified in some of the tournament. I
0: and
6: I
0: call
6: my
0: friend.
6: I know my level.
0: Yes. I know my level. Yeah,
6: yeah.
0: But I know, but I mean, can say, are they what? Oh, okay, okay. Okay, okay, okay. Oh, I don't know. Okay, okay. Okay. Your performance in what form? And I'm winning too. And I, oh, come on for Phil, sir. More encourage local guys. You know. I say more boom a bum. Now, yes, into no, yeah, yeah, dear, be sure moon cry. Never encourage you. So just say, the more because of being qualified to play for the Black Stars, is your money, money will form. I say, who boom a bum? Sad and I'm on for agriculture. Vinny Junior share 4 goals this year. I'm a Brazil to 4-2 against Australia. Or Brisbane, Australia. What a match, you know. Koso. All right. Message is in Dawson because I'm feeling in a very papa. I watched a grassroots game between Sundowns and a club. I've forgotten the game, the name. The commentator said 80% of the South African national team players graduated from the youth team of Sundowns. Where are the youth teams of our so-called Premier League clubs? Good morning to you and the entire crew, Patrick Papala. Anyway, and so Brian. Until our football people admit that all is not well with our game, absolutely nothing will change. Clements, and apija we and so they are brave. Mamadu Fusuapia, I say, General, I agree with Andy Kem, 100%. The current standards of our local league, coupled with the players, do not merit a call-up into our Black Star squad. The likes of Sheila Eliasu, Rabiu Mohammed, Hamza Mohammed, Inkum, Harris Nafo were elites in their prime, where the league was super attractive and competitive. Adugwe Papu was playing in Europe. Yet during the 2006, he admittedly said the stadium was too overwhelming for him to bear. Mohamed Ofusuapia, USC, Nadiwi, and so Abreye. I'm enjoying your discussions. I've sent a message on this discussion before on your show. Let's try best 11 of our Ghana Premier League players as a test case. Okay, and this debate will be settled. Until then, this debate will continue to resurface all the time. Besides, Kota Tukwefio drew with Nigeria with Hatofuk 11 2004, then 64 battalion. So why can't we try same today? Eriko Badu, Domahin Crow 41-41, message Benadia Bay. Message Ben Wapon was MDA Bay. 64 battalion, asem Jones Atukofio, sir, Nim Timun Abaka was a ne. Also, you try first 11. You need first 11. AB any Gambia, you need 11. If you need Black Galaxies, then for Munko face Gambia. Now, a 7 settles. I don't know what you Barico. That's actually real. Okay. All right. The last time I told you to descend heavily on doctor, but you didn't. You see what he's doing to you these days. Nasir Hassan, Saudi Arabia. Anyway, Abba. At the right time. Nasir, you didn't have a treatment. At the right time. Okay. If our local players want Ghanaians to campaign for their inclusion in the Black Stars, now I think they need to up their performance and also about their transfers. Arthur, anyway, if you are Tibubu and Abreye. Okay, as I'm going to see that. Yeah.

0: foreign donors. I'm going to be a shame. And now I can send out $10,000 for take it in and out.
1: Yeah.
0: Now I'm going to sky the moment. You are why? If you're waiting here, this is the idea. I can. But you know, I'm going to go in pass or post it in the Biana Rea Majesty. Now, for other venues, now I'm going to have one. Even select players.
1: Okay. Where does it work?

0: for China this season, the next season, when we go to Ethiopia, Northern Kenya, Northern Tanzania, say Iraq, you see Iraq, I am another destination. Benjamin, after the World Cup, we will two choir, and I can look over the tour.
1: We'll be on the same
0: time. Look at Kofoya, football, the stages. Proof at your club level, proof at the local Black Stars or under 20 or wherever. Proof at certain level, proof at your club level, what for? A year international competition. To say, Medieval boys here, Boko Africa, and I'm here, I could home and away. Why did men prove you home? It's day in the being here, so say, young Faumra, Black Stars proper.
2: If I say me, mommy, America, crabby, now me, dammy, home, a babidi, and come all, crabby, you see. Yeah, but we interest in the coinfa, minimum say more on semi bria, and possibly a two, a dry dying hobby this year. A Black Stars and a 4 p.m. And also, oh, now, doctor, Moses are gone with the way a bind to a bar. Nothing much, and also, crabby, and mommy Joe, and your wonderful crew. Considering the ongoing DPL matches played so far, and the departure of Eric Tinkler as Asante Kotoko's head coach, what will Dr. Naro and

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2: jimosu
1: bato se uhu ya die
2: But when you know there be a way Juma, I won't ascend be a bit in a cool a Juma away. I'll give you a personal example. A journey Minister of Health, after some brief staying abroad and buy a bedroom, and buy a journey across a Catholic hospital. A honeymoon, Mammy she will be asked, and as a deputy director, me she will be asked. It's me, I don't like our honor, and who say, of course, let me more along, say. Baby, I'm always here. They came on board. From the meeting, come over, train on me, and I decided, say, my service, and they're back at the journey home. But going to, said the bishop of farm, a dream on me. And could anyone can't tell me, yeah, it's my baby baby. Of course, I've been not, personally, not me, I break my brother once, so I'm what they were for me. Now, crazy, do the idea, I want to be, I know, say, me, travel for a couple of more back, the crew member, a bigger one. Now, and also, you're stressful. And see, a bad missia, been informed. And someone may kind of be known. Everyone saw what they were from. They said, so I come in quite a mood. In another door, no, our quaint unity. Let's say some of them are fine. And we just see if you have known to say, and then you know, okay, say, maybe I'm not one, only the 80th anniversary. I know who created that. Oh, my brain, the crater, I said, remember, my member joined on a mini anniversary. Think I'm a desire, I'm a master, and it's animal when the free were. You need this to be refrained. The engine I'm a bad because. The men who are in the current place who person and a very ambitious projector, they know who she are in your moment, and they never win. And baby, I'm a woman, and I'm a bad. Said a basic district hospital, and they baby, I'm who person medical center, and virtually a teaching hospital outside of Kolebu, any University of Ghana Medical Center. It is the only hospital in Ghana at my kidney transplant, or Ghana. But men could now go kick a sign, same way in Chile. And finally, guy, I'm my baba. I'm said yes in the army. Otoko, a year, Sabi, and the Beka car, and my year near and penny for. Seven pedias, and what in Patademoa, then Coabu named for another Taishi. Otoko, then I wish Obekaya and command any more dinner to do on.

0: Nano, maybe I may fat him any infrastructure. The women infrastructure, football, modern football, Unishi. I can't accept one near Manuku in 1999 to back up a webjan. Fabernacolo to remove a study and Quarano Academy, a war. Abijan, any near Momoye. And then the show so we will be able to be a bar set. I can send the idea said, we train the other version. But I took consent with it. And he has seen as a quite a new idea. But maybe it's a technical, you know. He didn't see new infrastructure, a bit more support to so called high class technical people. Then me and Kohansa, new infrastructure, and I can crack. Then ten upon Bay ambitious near Bedroom. Because someone, and then someone may tell Dr. Franco can say, or Marty say, they are ready to take compensation. So, if you can be anywhere, they can be anywhere in Munyam. But the way team were, they could tell you for a long period of time, coach Nakasaba or kind, or so shabble born on me at your today, Kotokai. And that's a way of Kotokunia. Team no help, and to say they can let here. It is only Monday, so, and inform as much as a baby, I can say, in Italy, I don't want background from my board member. And they, as far as I know, be on the personal resources and the age. The ownership, no, and basically, can say constant stream of income be and free baby, I'm a bit more support to ambitious infrastructure. Yeah, and yeah, no, I just returned from Accra and Ra. The neighbor bought me 530, no, I drew a dresser. And I'm a tie fire that could get. I thought they were going to trade. We don't know the end. We drew home and since I had a crack. They are too war, Afa, as I said, Kakana, and call for encroaching one Kakana, Kamehunsi, Apo, or Afa. Some form of development is going on, but sir. Strata Nevo, Akadako Jatin. And you enough to support any ambitious project, Abendia Kopa Hombu Niko, Jababi Janica, for what nature, Nema, A. Yeman, or Masaka, and Ansma, or Kayano, at Ray.
1: Okay. And see, your infrastructure, no, Yim, na Yema, Impejempa, and Sana. Rofu coach is near the end, you know, yet me, Amamo, Abo Memo. Okay. And many nim, but, Osman, I'm Musa, same way.
0: Sure.
1: Okay, my uncle Black Stars match also. Later, them say Afro near Chichisa and Komodo. And I must win game for Ghana, our crowd.
0: I must win, but in to me, and can I trust as a must win. Because teams don't know what I'm saying. Botswana, how many Tunisia bought 2-2? They were Tunis, and then Sanders, a die boy, Martin. Back, I answer Botswana, the last tournament of the tournament before. Group come the Lydia. They were in the same group of Tunisia and some of the North African team. In 20 minutes, they took it for granted. Ghana team, now who are they said they are near them. Even team by the call work up. No one who are they know for was through a chain. Nim said, new invitees, no me, they almost get you on. But I can't show against Cote d'Ivoire and India. Yes, I understand. Cote d'Ivoire, who are they know, I was through. But some of the players that I saw in the Cote d'Ivoire game, it's a performance number, my idea. And then against Scorpion, terms here was same bonifor. Because Gambia for no, omo ma emane sa keke. Anything short of win, a bit mama, Ghana, a bit may derail the qualification for African Cup of Nations, especially Kubu be next year. You see, as usual, we can wish them well and hope, say, omo benyo omo di, na at least, say, one group can omo benya, they secure 3 points. A bit ma start to boost omo confidence. A very obvious, say, group, a omo ni di. So, if any trust are there, kebi abe can say Cote d'Ivoire, any Ghana, and then, yeah, serious contenders will be to maybe I take it first to slots. But in football, BBI is possible, and we can just wish them well.
1: Mm. But see, but before we intro to Okra, yes, our discussion is Okra before say we cast and take the concept. Now, man, for B suggests, he said, Sano Mugako Bono, I said, the Cote d'Ivoire, you who performance, Nibia, while Cras is a Casana, a work from Emma Place, Nippy, you know, Kabaya, I am for local guys, you know, if you move room. Na on bit my pigeon palm of Black Stars, especially against Gambia. Meaning, what do you think?
0: I know they have always held that view, but me against wholesale promotion of so called local boys. They will play a sleepy or have anything to say your performance. No, was right. Once a because I don't want to mention it, but in the Cote d'Ivoire game, some of the players who even came on the second half. Sebi, see, my will be our young ambitious that our local game so good. A Bianca, Robo Boa, I can't say the mobile. It is to identify local boys, maybe. Headings or more potential. Be a self-confidence, maybe. Not coach, maybe you have a travel one. I can obey my integrity, some of them. Unfortunately, and the local player of NA, when you have blasters back home, you know, born in Yamakuya, and they can also join the bandwagon. Nti eno de media no ama technical people no. But they are them one say we share the last 10 15 years. Tournaments are yako FIBA 2012 tournaments are yako and then especially AFCON. Slosser, the demand local players, and I say, Nipa to do any crime who remove from any of our local clubs. Extra, and few times when they go, opportunity to even wear the jersey to be on the bench. Any over a normal distance, na offense accreditation, Bomuku, big class, a Bomuko, who is Uomua, kid boys, because it's that offense and ice chest, which I don't want to believe. But say, local players need Uomua, or more ambition, a bit who's a bit my idea. We can add them, for example. A dear band a buyer, yes, of course, some are making 1981 nearly foreign players away team. But if I'm a fast work of fast, we decided to pay a coach player, say Uncle Trump Bench, oh, Kinshasa, Nafia Koya, Adolf, and Timiamo, because Adolf Brian, yet never 2-1, the beginning of a Pele staff. And I'm sure, sir, I don't want to mention this, but some of the local players need you over at least. For the Uncle Trump Bench, you know, I said, name I couldn't team and go very well with the team. The people get the Roman opportunity to Uncle Bar. Foreign players, if you don't buy a moment chance to play 2, 3, 4 times and sign a good improvement. Unfortunately, local players, they don't look at the chance so maybe and then put a flop on the account and say they have a second chance to come and improve. And I think that's a good conversation to have. And I believe, sir, at any point in time, the men can show me a local player, but I think some of the local players, hey, potentially better than some of the foreign players that show them the bubble. They were my blaster.
1: But see, who's a local boy? He be a better seeing foreign players, maybe. Sana Wakano.
0: Yes, I'm a Mekano. Because once a football, no, and yeah, man, you know, for talent, no, honor. Chance, and so you're very important. Meaning, you say players, a ball, a war, a portray, you know, will be a position for position. Omo you better than players, a ball, Ghana. I don't believe so. From goalkeeping to all the defense made for the attack. No. Play a good wide, be a chance, no, you know. Only good agent, opportunity to be NBA man. Even a good crowd. Some of the players, the bottom of the bigger teams. No? If you know more about, I don't want to be disrespectful. But a player like Mikel Obi, and the enemy Sam say, yeah, consistently every Chelsea coach was within him. The game of type of game he was noble. There were better players even in the English league and on lower teams than him. But that's the player with no opportunity to play constantly. We've seen many of them. And he means almost always, no, almost bobo abu chino, a better than almost bobo or Ghana. At the center day, school Ayaku, as the area, a dinner school school, and Tuanumne, said the Union Penny could do my secondary school. 1983, he was the best student at Aduma secondary school, O level. So, and he saw opportunities where Aduma Hon would be near, even at the best age. Now, say Hon was having no pants or Prem Panathic. Maybe he could have scored much better and even had a much improved raw score. Sabine and Far raw score. But the Ukraine say the real opportunities are very important. Timing are very important. And same Quran, local players need to be aware. In your opportunity at the right time. I'm sure they can excel. At the Saoche 1990 book at Ebay. So like that I'm near some few foreign players. But we share opportunity or demo will be the late Michael or say he's the only player since during that qualifier or for every single match. He played in every single match. Ghana, Nigeria, Burkina, Togo, and Benin. And then they were group. 8 matches, 7 so Benin. As I've been here, foreign players are not so born with the same position. And Paul Manson, no more, and Pierre, no more, no more. Joe Debray had opportunity to play. Even though they both...

0: When it comes to your teeth, Fanu World Cup. 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This advert is FDA approved.
1: Smith, no me idea, Bobo Kodiwa. And he didn't say, yes, she, Nianka said, I don't believe in Sianka said, we look up players, Yamamukuta. But I think, say, Yamia, Nisunian, she look up players, Nikaka, and I'm sure we can get the best out of them. 1998, Cameroon Corps worker, Ubeka Pierre Yanka Biaka. He was playing in the local league. And a coach here, so they decided to do the tournament. Even AFCON, no crown, no say Cameroon qualify for AFCON 98. So I almost qualify for AFCON 98. Why am I AFCON? The bomb in the call wake up in the game against I think Norway. He sat in the game. Go aboard and share the name a part of African football history. And the whole number of Yanis answer also go aboard. We're pushing. Here more, which answer I'm sure. Motion league, no more. I don't watch a lot of the league matches, but I believe, say, in the name, some okay, come on me at the end. Some of them, you have more chance, almost high confidence now. Or time will come when they can also compete with the players.
2: Okay.
1: I'm hoping for him.
2: All right. That's far in the area. Now, you say, Mirisim. Number of issues I've been discussing. The reference over Mirim Kwadia. Now, so do I not to Mkakre. That's far for your time.
1: I said, I'm going to
2: okay. Veteran sports presenter, Osu Bempa Basi. And they are actually in Komo Kakre. Kwame.
3: 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We are wedding, a Voltic, we are birthday party, a Voltic, we are sorinchimu, a Voltic, Voltic natural mineral water, a insua, a depam, since 1995, and in your GDA or Voltic mu, your gusua, our GDA or Voltic mu, and into insua and idao croje, wabanu koskua, for Voltic natural mineral water, fashion a bag mu, na onfan kosku. 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Wedu when it's a duma, your babu bazaar building, mu, ye ben ECG. Sanso for when it's a doom, ye ben telecell officer. Sanso, and I do it's a tafo, anase. Udo ni chetano swa ube un high sense ewo hom. Adibi abetobiano within the 5 years unya problem ewo hom. 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Yebe replace e di amount. High sense ye product nom e ye papa. 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
4: 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Herbal shop over the counter. 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What the Dawood ointment in a straswa, a battery of you. Now, drone shannon so say, or ba, what fire funu, ultimate mini Dawood 360 capsules. O your ba, no fire funa, ultimate mini bi. So your ba, o ma, o benu fuon soa, ultimate mini Dawood 360 capsules. 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
2: okay yan simon makwa babium emra midfield action program ye eso ya pages yan fa videos no kakra na fi yan discuss black stars kakra na impedemo videos
6: Oh, good morning. I'm Dini Henry, I'm Kasafri Nungwa, C5 Accra. I'm James Madrin today about the local prayers in Amokan. Says here, I'm Madrin, says here, and I'm Mediani, say, I say, you're both free bar, a mobile poor you truck, and I'm the man. Now, yes, you're condemned, say, look up prayer singing. And not gonna premier league in a day, ain't that way? Because since here, the whole MC Blasters, the man, look up prayer, who may, name a name, Quetra, Ben Masari. Benjamin also called wake up, and him say, me a sure say, Gokabes ranking, and say, Benjamin ahead of, Atigi. But still, because of your look up prayer, or Chima has spoken, you know.
3: Yes,
6: what do you want the next time? What to naturally? So, I better than money pan on so ever so on Bobo, Nema, Nema, and Irish him. And to be the mere show saying, Kay, you said one, Brandy, Abrafono. Then go see, I encourage you and say, Ubet Maba, and Kabe Baba, because me Brazil, Mrs. FC Tim Naziano, starts not also into a moon may buy gun and a day. Ever fraud who look up here and look up at a bench. Yeah, my own.
7: Hello, Jonaka, but you look as a fraud, Boise. The frame a damn malik. Wa uni ya wakufe. Jowede misro. 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So omu bo lake. 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Omu bo bo qualify si ibiwa. 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Se Botswana mo. 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Team ben ifri Botswana. Wa bo calf confederation. A bo Champions League. Ako finals. And so come on, look at place here, and we issue on. When your confidence, my boys, now, I don't want to remember. And I'm going to look at Blaster, I'm going to be an individual. Football is individual.
6: Mr. Joe, Binka said, falling place is bad, falling place is bad. Joe, maybe so, falling place is bad, Ghana. We bought Blaster. How many minutes? We bought Ben on mobile. Kwa niye kofo.
8: Mi obema obo ye kata me o asante mampon tu su makosela ta su sedio sedio nya mi ani mi anope de nyankopon hiam no mujuma dia modi magana man ene ewiase afana nyina in terms of sports sedio kaka me kan se Ghana football no aya kande bia seven penfo no chomo ni jono chale ye besse Ghana penfo se se fundamental ni nya esu ni be week because talent, you groom them from youth age. I don't know who control. I don't know how to approach it ball. I said, no. Your pitches need. You can't cast on your pitches need. I said, no. I'm not your pitches need. No expectation is a Ghana football be here. In fact, I'll be over there. Because you can't open your mouth. You can't confidence level. No, oh, but no offense. No offense. You must say. Ghana because of the Ghana sports media. I'm making sure that this is the other region piano. I'm making a tip and a schedule. So there's a team of boy here. Can't say. I'm making a sports movement. So do. Let's add your Ghana. Then we'll get back. So do.
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9: 92.9 Asigan Kuwa. We are in Gambia. Gambia, no man, we are Blasters in our buffer. Our Gambia there. Kenya match. Yes, we are putting on good next week. Against Gambia, yes, sir. And the team will have Gosman. As I was doing it here, we will go for that. But I was doing it. Ghana na Ilumaya Hana to see the window to me. On the other one, I will pass the one more pass. When they say, what is it? Nabo Nissan in Cap. I got to see the but I'm not sure. It's a bad Gambia deal. The question one me, Stalu, cash out for you, cash out for us.
6: 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Sejo, a friendly champion, you know, a cash out for a TV, Sejo. They do me Blaster Regina Akonano. Yes, Blaster players. And by you for the Afania Fanka and Chesseba before me Fanko. 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
12: Good man, sir. Good man, sir. You didn't need that, sir. Because every day, St. Martin, the Paris first question. Ellen Bellet. Sir, you never master mission. Mr. O. Monkantre, Gamma, coach, Blackstars coach, Carlos Perez. 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
12: Yen pay counter game here, yen pay defensive game. On Chelsea or your coach, or go to Portugal. On Chelsea or your coach, or your high coach. Ah, high profile coach. Go to Real Madrid, go to Man United. And my name may your coach, our coach, your friend is a fifteen team here. On Chelsea or your coach, Papa. And they have professional football, you have defensive game bia wa ha. Yes, you know, you have Africa Cup this year. And I say next year, you have Africa Cup. So, the boys are defensive game bia that year. I'm going to play big game, I'm going to chase the pack. Yes, you know, pa. Yes, you know, you have to break, pa. You have points, and then, on that football game, man, you bring your best
14: 3 or 4 points.
12: And man, because you had the car, you had to go to the Africa, I see it here.
15: Good morning, Sergio. Sergio, I really am going to say, I am cool. Sergio, and the Blasters are over. The match in the Blasters here. The movie are the best one supported Blasters here. Yeah, the Akuma, and you know, the movie are supported Blasters. And the coach, we can't afford to lose this particular game. Gambia, let me make us on your football match. But, you see, I'm a new man, as a son. To say, Joe, coach, you two have a status right. Transitional play, you can see it. Because, Ghana match, they try to hold that particular transitional play. This time around, they still hold that particular transitional play from defense to midfield to attack. And most of the weakest man, and you're still active in for now. Sergio, a creator, Manchester City charges me. But you're not going to be a helper. Because you're not going to be Liverpool fans and you're Titus me. So I'm not straight from the Titus. You're not going to be a judge of the club. Sergio, Mama, Sergio, I'm going to say, I'm going to say, I'm going to say, I'm going to say, I'm going to say,
16: there ought to be sanity in Ghana football. DFA, you might charge it to some of what you mean. I do answer as well as I think of the players here. I think said that take away. But I know more than any user said, yes, here come now. Yeah, one update is last season. I do not have any view set. I'm a
14: player. One, two, three.
16: I do not start officials and no fans. And no one asks me, say, no, so you're interested. But they have a crying young girl. Yes, here come crying young girl. And I say, hey, this is in the end, sitting under the capital. And I say, hey, as I'm taking to call Patrick Kassidu, and then, all blast before, rather allegations, you know, if you know, interest, and I say, if you know, it'd be more and more hammer, man, individuals, any team, it'd be any more hammer, GFA, disciplinary committee for Nana. Second, a traha, and I second, a Danuko, baby, in Timinja. Now on Blackstars, you know, given and also a daddy, and see, you know, now waste much time on the chair concern supporters of our class of Fufu. You know,
17: good morning, General Carrasco. The hood button, I cry, and I'm sure we are studio some jitters over there, doom, over here. And at 4 p.m., our class post stadium, General, I can be some few hours. na ye twa Carlos Cruz ni mranti ya ewa Cross Sports Stadium wo ni yue ya miko stadium wo miko ako beme ni yako wo miya meti nasi na mashe game ni bi physical
13: Cross Sports
17: Stadium 92.9 ya besire Carlos Cruz coach yesire Gambia diye sebi enyese ye disrespect yo mwa nasa bibi Gambia diye enyo mafeni ye kura wabom men kwa gwechiri yembium yen chire Gambia for ni se 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
19: good afternoon kod kodin abiana match no aisa kod ko fans no omun le blemi coach boadu se wo blemi ti do a coach e ka football ho beka Simeone che Madrid no all the way na o si do blemi one your point I want you be a cry point I know you addressing room call one your man now or yeah you all certain ketwa she I think kesia now shena as all manageability as in a niche and also ka football when I'm a football near them go team ketwa to my best yet in kesia they are so to me jubilati
20: good afternoon sir Joe. Make sure no panels for any things saying I'm not to be away. You mean, should I want to my palm mobile? Between Kotoko and Adriana and Pesame Kara Kara.
13: Kasben 92.9 Asidan Kuan.
20: A game, a football, sending in a tears, you know. A 3 things in the room, either you win or you lose or you draw. But in Rana, I'm Manasa Makotoko for a defense and I say, wins in Adriana because and Adriana put too much effort in the game. Which game is any sequel from first minute to the last minute? And Adriana Bobo more than two is a voice and all active. I don't know.
2: Okay, my voices are now my videos, you know, and I don't see a fuck. I can't even remember to ask a besima enum na ye peja ye mo Black Stars 4 p.m. Yami had my neck across post in Ghana and the Gambia.
13: Kwame Kakrebi as I'm saying to say you need support into coach Carlos Cruz Eddie Nsema to Jack.
2: Yeah.
13: Was it player sir or more Black Stars no? Omne was best support you. Na wunim say player about Black Stars na yam freno. Na wan bebia. Kasben 92.9 Asidan Kwan. 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
21: Come tomorrow to cry for the ones that are not here or to say sorry for the ones that are not here. My message is stay home. We only need the ones that they come here to support the players that tomorrow they'll be here to play for Black Stars. Don't come here to cry for the others that are not here. Please. They are important. Everybody is important. But the most important players that we have in this moment to deliver for Black Stars are the ones that are here. So if you come here to what I'm able to deliver to Black Stars, I'm not here. I'm not here to have an engagement of contract. Contract. And my contract.
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21: The Black Stars to win games, to win games, and make it right for the team. And if Ghana football, it's happy with me. It's not 2, 3, 4 years. It is 10 years. But if Ghana football is not happy with me, I keep going happy with the Black Stars and Ghana. I keep going supporting Black Stars. And if God of football talks.
2: All right, Coach Carlos Quiroz. I'm Okwa Black Stars and I'll go support him. Mr. Menko Nafi. We play when you be a mono. And now the placards and the banners near the Eco Stadium work on Hadley, Debbie. Omo Afro Mono, Omo and SL Banner support to Omo. Now Black Stars, it's me in there, including 4 p.m. Ghana, Gambia. Kakrebi, Doctor.
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22: Coaching him in the air, 100%.
2: Yeah.
22: And they will move on, Yanko support you. Question and then be some from the center. Oye di hum se abe supporte
2: players
22: omu ni ono
2: ebrifudu
22: kaka o. But seriously, eye jeni ye di kan ati first one ashi for me o she first channel qualifiers ni ba Ghana Cote d'Ivoire versus Ghana in Cote d'Ivoire o ye point kura o di asterisk beto on so mbeche e wo ho ye nya draw na nke ye ye nya 2-0 inti shinsi ye. The qualification process is on course. Among 6 games, I have born. The obit me don't say see obu send the team and only the abon e o Cote d'Ivoire. Until this game, the boys should go all out.
2: Okay.
22: I think we will support the team because we want to be in the African Cup of Nations. The boys should go and deliver a Gambia. Coach, your man crophone is your Montenegro. When you saw some kind of tuntrum, and my bobo basbas a biaho. He should go and deliver. We want to win well and gather the confidence for the other games.
2: Okay. So all right.
22: You wish the Black Stars the best of luck.
2: Yes. Wish them well. All right, young fans here. Na Kwame.
23: Hey, Bemena. Okay, I'm not missing no one come on. Bemena, what you call me in this way? Men who say, a bonus, yeah, now a person what you make for them. Are they new secrets?
24: Medinia man tell, who can't say can anyone in there? Say, say, Mikita, Kingdom Jensen Power Capsules.
23: Kingdom Jensen Power Capsules. Hey, I don't know what you're saying.
24: Kingdom Jensen Power Capsules. Hey, Kingdom Herbal Center, you pa. Bema numbia, and mania bemmu, a one pem. Na man, money more peerful. And unti wow. 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
7: So, what did you for them? It's answered you for Nayam from Zubin Tiaya Yashi. It's answered. Ebi ampani mpasam from swano ayo but onini nyamen tem ni wonnim de da ho enka nyaho afogu wo bi kwa sori asori da na watim no wo ba pon san twa sofo ne mpoa sofo ne bompa ya nso a amen enso wo wi akodi sofo no konkonsa na ne wure firi se nyame ye nsi na twetwe na de bi re nipadua no wotwa.
8: The Muslims pray 5 times a day all their lives as a lifestyle. The Jews pray 3 times a day all their life as a lifestyle. They do it whether they are happy or not, whether they are under attack or not, whether they are blessed or not, whether they are sad or happy. They just do it. It's a lifestyle. How many times does the believer praise a day for total takeover of the world and of our nations, and all we do is to pray 1 or 2 times and think we've made it? No, unless prayer becomes a lifestyle, continuously praying in the morning, praying in the afternoon, praying in the evening, praying in the night, praying at midnight, unless we follow the 4 seasons and the 4 watches of the day and the 4 watches of the night and praying consistently, when prayer becomes a lifestyle. So you pray whether you feel like praying or not. You pray when you are broke, and you pray when you are blessed, and you pray when you are down, and you pray when you are up, because prayer is a necessity for survival and for the maintenance of daily victory for the believer. And we need to go back to the place of prayer. So many of you came that far through prayer, and now we succeeded. We are very anointed, and we have everything. We are very sophisticated. So we're trying to use our head and our mind to intellectualize God. You cannot navigate through the end time storms if you don't go back to the place of prayer. Whatever made you who you are and what you are, you have to constantly maintain it.
9: Hey, Osadika Mahas, Balun Wadahaki Samados, Sayadu Kalahadias, Eriki Mohutas, Ikanda Masu Walatisis, Okati Aban, Devanda Kulas, we are today Katum, Aladi Amaduka Walahasi Ate, Ikoda Walahasika.
10: Let me pay you, Papa, dear. And as I pay across yourself, Papa, it's your rather rich enough for what? What you mean, who's what is what? What you mean, who's what is what? When you mean, my son is running more. Kaya for me, Tobia, Venus, but you, rather rich enough for the man, son, and his papa. That's something you want. And some of them. And you're ready yourself. And you're ready yourself. All come for the person you want. And I'm a body when you're a man. And you're a man. And you're a man. And you're a man. And you're a man. And you're a man. And you're a man. Reverend Richard, I am with you. I say, Kaya from this.

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But what to me a man may do? What can I say? What to me a man may do? In the other, I wouldn't have would any answer. I don't know when I'm done as here. I don't know when I'm coming to the bench. I don't know. Yeah, we're going to be a man. Yeah, what come my bad money? I was some energy. About my God, my helper. About my God, my helper. In New 29, and I know. My God, my helper. My God, my helper. As I'm a bomb pile, I must uncle for it. I want to pray for them. I want to pray for them. I want to pray for them. My God, my helper. My God, my helper. Obin chino bi mami. Tata, I pray for you, Eunice. I say, my God, my helper. And would I be young couple, maybe what for? Everything here for us. I told you, I'm going to pay. Papa,

As if the Lord's angel appeared to her and said, you have never been able

who have children, but you will soon be pregnant and have a son. But make sure not to drink any wine or beer or eat any forbidden food. Forbidden food. And after your son is born, you must never cut his hair, because from the day of his birth he will be dedicated to God as a Nazirite. And the work of this Nazirite is to work and rescue the people of God. Mama, you were created to rescue your family, but the destiny has been tempered. But your destiny has been tempered. But your destiny has been tempered. Your destiny has been cut short. Because it's a Nazirite, make sure. It has been tempered. We join me. I will say, oh God, I'm ready, sir. He know. Your destiny has been tempered. There were instructions governing the birth of Samson, but unfortunately for him, the destiny was cut short. Samson died at the age of 40. Oh my God. He died at the age of 40. It's shiny destiny. And you'll be answer. Niana, you see my name, you know. And then I'll be done telling you. The Bible says, Abraham Tianu comes about. Now, what call you know? Now, and why you was about him? The Bible said, what he did. Now, what did he be that the mommy? What did he be that the papa? And one no in the temple with the destiny. As a Nazareth, immediately what did the forbidden food? His destiny was tempered. My God! But the young man was created, he was born to rescue the people of Israel. Mama, you were created to rescue the people of your family. But there are some people that have tampered your destiny. They have tampered with your destiny. And then you are struggling to even. How were you that day? How were that day? Now, Brabran, 10 years, Hanwa. What cross over the sand and want in it? Now, what Yabrias were very rescue his wife for, and the young man Samson was on call. He was doing everything possible. Now, what Israel went for, Philistine for him. Tell me, and I'm somewhat dinner that's who won the moon to know. Never knew a Muslim couldn't. And then, Marasa Quadano, my name, what it will be.
Oyamamamuni. One word in Nazareth. Somebody from the land of Judah. Oh, Ewurade. Oh, Ewurade. 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But then clearly you could see say destiny now akwada ne ba ye no say. Destiny say. 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But I'm new, but sorry, I'm not doing that with them when you're not born. What is happening? God, I don't see a cigarette. God, I don't see a weed. Your children are smoking. Your children are now drinking. Oh my God. What did you need? And the mad part is a petition one ten time. Would you do me? And then the matter of petition won't ten times. Oh, I would have ten. I found the amount of pain. The bumper, I'm a woman. What? I am praying for your children. Not Obia will make you use why you fool. She sees something here. Why you said one and you are one now? One of my shower line. What for best you fool? Obia and the shabby and the say, why you're not in it? What my queen is why you fool? And Nadia could die in and my shower line. Mammy Ben and Akuma Betoni Yem Sandy Bow Kuta Shabre Obewusa Quadanum, Serkuha. Maybe I'll send me best if we jiray. Mammy Jidini, Mamma, how would you feel? Ojidini, our Cassachin and the Bow one day. Ojidini and the Band of Fear. How would you feel? Akwada ishi ni wakuta shabira. 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Oh my God. 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

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She was 60 years. 16. As you can see, the pressure that came on me. And Yabusuyampo, I say her friends. Because my mom said, when you look at me, at that age of 16, I was very beautiful. Somebody who is ready to mingle. Now my first touch, pine. Now the number was to come on every. You can't keep this. You can't keep this. No. Not this time. Not when you are young. No. Me more free. 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

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Oh my God. Hey! As it was if it is the first month that I conceived to the 11th month, you were still within my womb. With your 9 power, you would have 10, you would have 11. The 11th month is when this destiny child. And even it took gold. Mam se kwasi e mu enwe wo fie yi na na obi ewu. I'm saying na kwada ba na wo be wuni. What is happening? Oh my God. Arada. Samson na na wo si kwa ho yi. 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Adia ma kwada na ye na. I don't know yet. Now read the book of Genesis 16, verse 6. Ababa will be by number. I'm in Kai verse 1. At one day, Samson went to the Philistine city of Gaza, where he met a prostitute and went to bed with her. Walk off this if one more. Yapana Kununu. When I'm done, Tiana Koya. And walk off our Bessini. And one in the Quadaya. Now, verse 2 of it here. I said, the people of Gaza find out that. Find out that Samson were there, was there. Samson was there. So they surrounded the place and I waited for him. All night. Your change will be pure every bed in your body for you. Send me a bayah. You better me a crepe ya quadan. The Bible says he was strong enough to have opened the gate, the metal gate, threw it somewhere, and we can eat. Now what destroyed us in the neighbor. Now 16 verse 6, you know. Oh, where would I do? 16 verse 6. Bible says, so Delilah said to Samson, please tell me, what makes you so strong?

comes and falls in love with a woman named Delilah. So the man was in love. Now to be to me, that young boy is in love with something. That young lady is in love with something. And that thing is destroying your destiny. It's gradually destroying your destiny. The young guy is in love with weed, and the weed is gradually destroying your destiny. The young man is in love with aphrodisia. Because I remember man is simwaya dene. Now what to me up mobano. And to without that aphrodisia, the young man cannot perform. So you are in love with that thing. And at the end you put you on, you keep taking them, gradually destroying the destiny. And destroying destiny. No? How about when you are in love with somebody? And gradually you could see, say, no, this person will destroy my destiny. Mama, nipebiya wa shabiru. 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No, you are not useless. 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

Yay. 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But immediately, Abrantia and fall in love with Delilah. Now, what we said is that then I'm not going to say that. Now, the way we need you to a way. When we're back, I'll call our work to work. Now, what about the business? And tell me. Not, I know you love me. I know you love me. Tell me what makes you so strong. There is no way. I won't catch us. I know what makes me strong is this. Because you love her. You love her. Something says, listen. Yeah, mommy, what them pardon? I am your gummy tree. You will be inside the Sana Cadestino. No one didn't want you, friend. Yet inside Cashabano. I'm a woman. Gradually, your children are being destroyed. Yabribia. Yet the Saka Shabano. The way you are telling us here, we said that people money, dear. Looking at where they are going and how things are moving. Omo no mu be save yabusia no. Eyo omo no mu be save yabusia no. Into me enfa enka shabre no. So you are still waiting for the visa, and they know that when you travel, things will change. Enti adi esa kadi no. 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Yesu. Ni pebi ada wache chiri shabrano. We untie it. Yeshana wo shabrano. Ya boy and some bombaya. Ni adi ensaka shabrano ya wadiano. And then we are what yes shutemo. Yes, Sanis Ashabra. Yabu Shabra Yakuentuo. 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And Naya Sanis Adiano. 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And Naya Sanis Adiano. Upo was a bonfire. Usana was Shabra. There was a bonfire. There was a bonfire. Spirit of God. 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

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We untie it. We untie it. We untie it. 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We untie it. Come on, come on, come on, come on. Come on, prayer. Come on, speaker. Rapadika payataba. Come on. Hey. Yes, Lord. Yes, Lord. Yes, Lord. Yes, Lord. We want to untie your destiny. Yes, Sunny Shabbat. Yes, Sunny Shabbat. Yes, Sunny Shabbat. Yes, Sunny Shabbat. So we shabbat ya chitiriya. And there were years for tenable. And there were years for tenable. Yes, Sunny Shabbat. And there were years for tenable. Yes, Sunny Shabbat. In the name of Jesus. My God, my God. Yes, Sunny Shabbat. Yes, way. Abayata Pikapa. Sunny Shabbat. We untie your destiny. We untie it. Come on, come on, come on, come on, come on. Now, now. Aya, aya, aya, aya, aya, aya, aya, aya, aya, aya, aya, aya, aya, aya, aya, aya, aya, aya, aya, aya, aya, aya, aya, aya, aya, aya, aya, aya, aya, aya, aya, aya, aya, aya, aya, aya, aya, aya, aya. Yes, Sana was Shabbat. Yes, Sana was Shabbat. What years for tenable? What years for tenable? Yes, Sana was Shabbat. Yes, way. Come on.

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Yes, Lord. Glory God. 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You see, somebody be a Danish canonam. To your knee. Samson, a brother, Delilah, and Sabbath canon. They saw the young man. And they saw it. It's a bit of Felicity for the Ababa. What is she? In a situation, a brandy a panacum. And Yabama Usica Yabama Usica Yabama Usica and Tifana Braga. I said, ah, the Sikawa Mudi and Senna. Sikawa Mua, I done a major. Something I don't know, I didn't know a young Kaoma. The war didn't have no Mammy and Kaoma. Not home. There are destiny that are being sold. I guess something Kwana told her to Joseph. His own people, his own people. I'm not the reason why I will bring every bee out. One castle of Bishiana. The people whom you love. And the pana would go on. One, Yosa Yahuno was Shabbatin. Yahuno will punish Shabbatin. And Yayo Shania, yes, Shabbatin. Yeah, would two way. Every Shabbatin in Poker, I mean, Kay, Mammy, me, Jimmy, would Nim say, yes, I can a buddy, and I am for San Kamadi.

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1: I tell you the reason why I'm preaching the topic. 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Now, Oluma, I know, preach about destiny. 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That is why I'm preaching. 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Say, you're torn. Because Joseph, dear, you're torn, Shabra. Yet, is a torn. Samson, dear, you're torn. Into a new bank, what the Bobrano? 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Where would you have a boy? Aquadania, so we would need a Kunu Adentia, Shabra. Just pick 10 cities. 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Any amount, I bet count, Papa. Tina Pompaya Mame, and be a mean pomema wadi and ponuniato. Because I was so. The Bremonia go otaso. But Empire Yabomo just 4 minutes. And your boss Empire. Sawodia Yatoa. What's a wook Yahuka? Sawodia Yatoa. What's a wook at Yahu carry? The Pipia will be at the Pipia will be at the Minica Mompaya Fama. Grace answer. Grace me bomb fire the man where you should know. See that we are big uncle Ponce. Say, I didn't sack Abu Shabra. What Jesus Christ said, and we are big uncle Ponce in above four. You restore Shabra no back. And you be at that with the fear we are buying. You restore the back where you should know. Georgina Quet, I pray for you. In the name of Jesus Christ, every year restore my way, yes, sir. Every year restore Shabra. No, I want Jesus Christ, sir. Jacob, I pray for you. Say, I did Saka Shabra. You restore Shabra. No, I want yes, Christ, sir. Richard Mans, I pray for you. See, I did Saka Shabra. I declare in the name of Jesus. Every year we are doing forward the amount. And what Jesus Christ said, Mosunum Pajanesa, Shabra Biada Yadi and Saka, say ya Guman Shabra, say ya Quentua Shabra, say ya Wadia Shabra, and now we have been Kasa, a queer answer I pray for you. I Wadia Shabra Biada Yadi and Saka, I declare in the name of Jesus, say we are Mosunum Yawadi amount. You restore with destiny. Yeah, yeah, what the end of you restore the mouth. And what Jesus Christ said, anymore. You need that I pray for you. Pompire the mouth of Yeshua, anymore. Shabra Biada, you're going to a Shabra. And now we know what Yeshua Christ said, anymore. What's on the restore from our Yeshua, anymore. What's on the forward the amount of Yeshua, anymore. Nipe Biada, there was Saka Shabra. And now we are your restore mouth. Christopher and I put it for you. Shabra says, for the other day. Every other day, this is how we shabra. What sort of fun is Sanka Shabra? Every one Shabra, the year. Every one Shabra, the year. Every one Shabra, the year. Every one Shabra, the year. Matu John 4. I pray for you. Yeah, what's this? I Shabra, you would have been. Wanun waya sabra se safu. E wura de yankopon kasamau. 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I declare in the name of Jesus. 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Elizabeth, I pray for you. Pompaya de Mawanaria. Should I would have been Yankopo? One was his Sashabra. One from his Sankabu Shabra. And 1 year so terrible. David is, I pray for you. ewo ye sabra se safo wono nu awura de bible say na joseph nu anu no hono no as he had come the dreamer what I sunu ne aba no mo ma yankum no. Oh my God, oh my God, oh my God, let's kill him. 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Pesh and Kuma. One Yahoo Shabra Yee, my water. There was a Sashabra Yee. You're poisoned some of my pie. We knew more art would in that so. But there's a nation what to me and to Sana Monibia. You catch it, I would have said, Minimusica, you fear will be Shabraka. 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3 minutes ya restore shabra no say ya fa wo shabra say ya say shabra no ya shembo ni ya bisrede wo soro restore ma o e wo yesu denmo e wo yesu denmo let the destiny be restored in the name of Jesus let it be restored let it be restored in the name of Jesus Christ let it be restored e wo yesu denmo Yes, Lord. Hey!

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0: what the Richard Jan ewini Captain Dada
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1: Sa?
0: Sana etie. 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Ene 29 September 2026.
1: Okay.
0: Captain Lusu, otwiri mu time we Lusu.
1: Mm.
0: Yes.
1: Yeah, you near Kwame Plus.
0: On the city, no.
1: Mm-hmm.
0: On co parliament, on 4 years, penna, media man.
1: One, what the amount?
0: 4 years, pe. My man, 4 years, pe. On co bill.
1: Hey!
0: Sassy, my jama MPP. It will soon smoke up. We're friends saying, a president. On co bill, or two time, magic.
1: I don't think I also watch you see because me pays you a born home day. And the other now, so watch it.
0: April's Omon Homodin Bia or Kasakeke or Yabo. Nun Crawford Mokons or Mo Beach Manye. Bizasa one woman age man, or now questions with their police. On for Bianco Babia or Kasakeke.
1: Okay.
0: Tisitino, magic. If you say, oh, the 4 years, my man 4 years. In tea, you seek on more buono. Now on Fanco to her, send a bayer on Fanco campaign is kind of swanty. Tid the Obenye Biano. On fan tour, Ulusu, we are not in the Mighty Eddy. Asa
1: Yamra Kasua Almighty.
0: Yes,
1: Yamami Koyo Beko.
0: Oh, Koyo, dear Uncle Bu, and us magic.
1: Hey, I'm sitting in a waji,
0: magic. Koyo sitting magic. Mianam didn't buy.
1: Oh, okay.
0: And a massage.
1: Why not do Koyo buy?
0: Menam the Mamma Mirini, Ewo, or by Tampa Radio. Me can say. How comes the city, my gym, and the man I call you? And how comes he, or head the crowd be Lusu, or be your baby uncle? You have to abandon how comes the Lusu. Tinaqua man 4 years pay. 4 years me do pay, and one uncle bill. MPP is some first I sitting back. Any English amount from, and also MPP, my gym. And I'm MPP. Ferris Aquiti, my gym sitting.
1: New Botiano,
0: new Botana, boy as a city, no, gets that tete.
1: On what your friend,
0: my gym. Oh, young uncle bill.
1: Hannah Tata sister,
0: and this sister, no, no, so on Kubi.
1: And why in MPP Baba Befa?
0: Me say, as Central Region, a yato force in it at a mess in your pen media momo. Beno Crasa mi bufua, Meginina.
1: Hey, Ober, oh, I've heard there's Oberji.
0: I've heard there's say, oh, MPP needed. Ben Michese, a year at a mess in a brano.
1: Yeah,
0: and ato force on me ni die ene me manaka be no se me hwa na me bufu se omo kasa bebra metumi agye na se sit imagine na
1: obadi ato sit ya fi akun

0: So dear God, or tell me to me in your difference on Usuma, ma. 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
1: As a man, I woke in, I know what you.
0: Anything from spiritual president, you know. Your mama, ma'am, did Tina Gane Cunyaso, and you'll be also empowering a throw.
1: A mampany or two.
0: Or the man did Tina Gane Cunyo, where the farm so did Tina Gane Cunyaso, me money percentage. We offense a parliamentary a year presidential and the mini nato paper answer, sir.
1: Yeah, Papa Dr. Mahmoud Baumia also a baby. Ye Busa said, Waba Sandy na Papa.
0: Napona nebe ran meat, answer, sir. So I'm fine upon ma, Onya, Obese Lusu Potter.
1: I didn't hear.
0: If it's a soon sumuno, a broad bona podino, or Motuabano, Onya, 7 million votes. And I say, Nicky Tina, 4 million votes.
1: Okay.
0: And to Osambo ni Dimbiono. Almost out to Abano. One Napo Enya, 7 million votes. Now, they said, Nicky Tina, 4 million. The third time, no, ah, almost out to Abano soon soon. They said, Nicky Tia, I'm a toa, Westman Tiasia, and the third time that Amatia Sema, Baumia, Essenia, 7 million votes, one Napo. And the gentleman will say, I must say, I'm on pen a pump when Tom Cobo before for the FNO. Doctor Free, are you? I will soon soon. Yes. Tomo Barbano. Na Baomia, any Doctor Free, I'm a Lusupoto, Omunia 34% pay. Intimate catcher, Doctor Napo, any Nebusan says, one person we need a bar. On fat Napoede, uncle. My man, in fact, a friend saying, Doctor Free, are you uncle? If say me say ne star no aye tum ti say quota ne star no embright aye tum en na po e de ne white e ti say ba me ade na
1: okay
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1: Odin saka bibia say.
0: Na say.
1: Say ye koya. Say ni obeso mi aso na
0: ye. Na I say.
1: Sisi ye.
0: Mama want me at paper bia e o oman mu ko say obefre kunya no so.
1: Wa na wo ka.
0: E sa na ti osunsuma. 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Amanfo be did na atem na e be du na asia no. En is vananga se be hu unti say kronfo wi ade o ka ka so adwom a ye bro no ye hu ye pampam. Next year, and it's running as well. Draw mama, and in the minister and MPs, no, besides I didn't hear. The MPs, no, oh, beyond me, I she, oh, no, crew, oh, beyond ya she, and I don't want,
1: okay.
0: And it's for now, what chain MPs on my campaign, anyway. Your bobo mututu,
1: a spiritual president, and your cousin, a wokasa,
0: Debbie, oh, a bessio. I had this so soon, smell a bessie. Now, soon, me will say, President Mama, if you swab a shoe from say, bra, Emma will book for me, I'm sorry. You know, my time on. Into the ice, by I say, President Mama, on ye, etre, when me catch and so to me, Fremia, Metchen Way, and yes, sir. South for yes, no, a year, next year, any 2021, sha, be better. But I'm on fray. 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
0: east region ba me nya 70
1: okay Eastern region
0: about me 70% of the win here. And a central about me 65.
1: Central
0: on your 65 of the win.
1: Okay.
0: A central region about me 85% no the win here.
1: Okay.
0: On in a po 85. Oti region about me 70. Oh.
1: Oti region
0: on your 70 pa.
1: Hey.
0: No the win here. It's a finance. Meji finance.
1: Kofi Adams
0: and the city meeting in 2020 and parliament bio. Ntebo bo aba Kofi Adams ntumi ko parliament bio ni city magic. Ndema ba o mian na po.
1: Won abo Kofi Adams.
0: Me na maka chi. West region ba o mian enya 70% e west.
1: Secondly
0: won onya. Eno ba Bono region ba o mian enya 70. Ah, for region on your 70. And a voter region about me 30% el honor.
1: Voter region?
0: Yeah, but about me 30% voter region. North 1 year. A honor about me a faint in one man frank. But I can't region I can't make it. My boy, the about me in year.
1: Ah, why you want to marry
0: me?
1: Oh,
0: be a sir. Sir, any sir, so for new drum on. Mesa omo percent message bia ka ba o me ade. And is also won jomo ni gidi say spiritual say ya. Meje. Na chomo say ye kasa sunsun ejuma nya kasa agrono form.
1: Mm.
0: Ah yes. 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
1: okay
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0: 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Soon soon me gun handcuff.
1: What did he say gun achi?
0: I say gun handcuff and then na me na bo on na dwe mu.
1: Eh,
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0: Ba ko pe.
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0: Ampaye Abiga. 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Would you answer over for 0541 998509? Not winning penny for Ninkomo Fred. Time with Doctor Lord Eagle. Now, when you near the Hong Kong. Because I need a wabay, me whom baby will call ye. And wabo barber treating. 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Okay, and happy glorious birthday to you, Alicia, Nana Depa, Ajimai. A sweet baby girl, a radish round show, so more with children. A seram quatin tiapo mudin edema. O papa, and this you opa was empire. Papa spiritual president, I say. Yeah, first within the week, you know, Babu boy, you know, on a Saturday, you're 2 years. Now, you better call the Facebook page, you know. You're train some no can you know. Now, for Yaba, you're in the home come on. Because confirmed, John Kodia, the general secretary, you know, fa. You're 2 years. And this is the tete worry. And I yes and on why a day worry. And he and youth organizer and also on the LED. It's a BB as a son
1: and BB as a son.
0: Titus Befa. Okay, this is an Abeka chairman.
1: Yes,
0: and our face so woman organizer. And on a Friday now, we will be
1: Friday now. Do you have a top form?
0: What the Babaka? Now, make a wool page.
1: And make a wool page.
0: Near Babetry.
1: Pepper, sir.
0: Every year, Radin Shrow.
1: That's
0: it. And you're for me, you may be an SC, a Radia Dumua, a Dutchman, Messenwisha. God bless you.

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matter upon a corona sortabit, Gambia for a clever in the French Democrat, Nansa Center Rafi, Wasson Electro, Yantuan Fantia Gambia Babakara, Wamatuban in the Samar, Wenako, Bona Kakari and Esmiama, Niaman Agina Bonaso, and Esmiama, Nansa Tabit. 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Life Common Kingdom of Sango Samuti, Casbah 93.3, and anyway, and your summer to a cram, Paya Bejab, and then your sister went to a cramometu, next on your summer to a tall course of the blasters of Ghana. You to meet a winner's tag game, we'll start to your first game. Yamin Ayan Rikos, Yatim Kukua was tag game, and to tag game, where you have back game women up, your real task of pass, you have a

0: We are asking that we hear you speak. We are asking that we see you fully, fully embracing your mandate and us seeing the impact, so that bias will not be witnessed as we are experiencing today. Captured in this petition is everything that I have summarized on here, and hoping that you will see to it and its implementation. Thank you very much.
1: I thought I was going to say
2: for your life, a rayo kasaye ye feno akosio meno MPP amanyoku no mu no e pa obi oba pa no to fo e dia fa e ma me man kwada nipa nyaa ye yo ene wasetena sem so ne ho ene ye kwakwaje futu se futu fo 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Hunchy mobile said, yes, 30%, you know, and it was sitting now, you who near. Come here, quite a man, man, and quantity bring your band, so are your mom. Natural says, you say, yeah. Any pan and mark what's not see, I said a bayer, and Mansu betting me and ya, my mom, which a funny nan, and your mushry, and my tear, so I'm sure not one can't was him. I was your four, or the four doctor against an album, Molati. Where am I gonna swaffle? 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
3: the ministry. I want to assure you that our very mandate is clear to us, and through our budget statements, our sittings, our policies, I can also assure you that since we came into office, since 2025, we have had policies and laws revised, reviewed, and legislated on no less than 10 of these ones within less than 2 years. So obviously, the very foundation needed to secure the rights of women, children, and persons with disabilities, and all vulnerable groups in Ghana, we are on the path of ensuring that. Also, like you rightly said, my boss, who is the President of the Republic of Ghana, His Excellency John Dramani Mahama, is the AU Gender and Development Champion. It didn't just come by people saying that we want to just give it to him, but he walks the talk. There are so many things that he has undertaken as the President of the Republic, and one of such key ones is ensuring that since independence, Ghana gets the first ever female Vice President of Ghana.
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4: In fact, the Ghana Women's Movement did all convenience together, and the entire yeah convenience was because of the Achichichichi no de bia obe sori bia no match obi enti ena wo hwe Salome ya e de ben crime. As we speak now, we can't even find the tangible crime against Salome, but the government this arrested her, and we are saying that this is not what is important. And yet we in here because we buy it as a government by my boss here say we be ma 30% representation of women. Yeah, who here now you are doing 30% arrest. That's what we said, we will not agree. The government spoke about the women's bank. Where is it? You spoke so many things about women's empowerment. We are not seeing it. And every day it is arrest, arrest, arrest. So we are saying that enough is enough. We can't take it as we can't take it anymore. And that is why we came for this demonstration, that the government should listen. I think the Minister for Gender has done well. She has been very polite.

0: very nice. It is just the one who employed her that is a problem, because she has no power. The one who has the power is the president, who is the problem of the country. So we don't know, but we are waiting. But if we don't hear anything, we are heading towards the UN. That is where the demonstration will end, because we will not...
1: So are you okay with the minister?
0: Very, very okay. I'm so happy. She's a mother. She spoke like a citizen, and that is something that we appreciate as at the Ghana Women's Movement. We appreciate it so much. We are so grateful that she was able to do that.
2: I was here for Madam Janet Asanana Brande Kasa. I was here. He said, "Omadi, Omoha, my boy, Abanya, we should feel back. We be coming here until now. What do we have to talk about? Say, Kubata United Nations anymore." Yet was so.
3: And you know, see, Cassia boy, you dumb, you to the bus of Hannah Sre. From you, one friend in the Uncanchan said, Jacob Quano, I so womb. Our Casban 92.9 FM, so Yannick Casban Plus, a che. Ya catch him, and then you ran him Guasia to a mangana, Black Stars, Timono. And yes, Yatiana, and some young woman to credit mamma on Yadia Yaya. Abandoned the American kind, Yetianya. Oh, my gun, I'm Rashid Bem Chamene, when we young for our banking force, man of Bagwin. Wakasa, what you made here, Bias here. Way, eh. Parliament's emergency sitting. And every year, a bubble spit to so your nunkunong. And then your penina cassa was sitting in the same year, some year, sir, penia, what trip your man quad iron and can you bunan come for the back home. And so a man can as was and so in print prayer can say, Adia Bakwa, Abaya no or how a binidia tepui. Na a young time you come, I ne. Na a general such seminar, a cassa and tree. Nippa the sanitim camera, no as one is yam, not your sinuso. And some of them be an worker with me cassette your penny one maga bakra or cassa as if there is no tomorrow. So I went your bro said, dear you, now some imprevious are only said the awoya no damn quama. If you saw sober was war, oh cassa the dim penny for a temco sina hey, ubu. That crumb from an hour day home and ever flew mu. Over than another tea and I will send you pants every man never is. And with your penny, I cassa to just say, Sandy Yana cost ready, hagin. No mom nin sign kayun ba kwa dia to jane se. Aba for kwan so fa sudin komo dia friend social media no. No kwa se me ne se ya de pa o. Ewia so tan kwa do an wa in America. O tan bo pre kwa na to pan kwa de wa light la yube fa ne la. Ye kan ye kan. 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I just saw Trocrata no, Ukoto writing pad. Sa writing pad no, Utroso, hello, Obapa Lamisi, I miss you, how are you? When can I see you? Utrocrata TV, Odiako post office, I post you. The band done a bed of Obapa Lamisi in China, by reply, war, not your best young Yancy, obeying and what didn't the other. Says, Sanya Manning answers, social media and tea, Utamu phone. O friendly pan, what can your person catch in and one? Utimitro be Guso, none in Saka. What's up, war, Instagram, or Facebook, or Twitter, or dear friend Xy. 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
4: challenge that no country can address alone. Malnutrition remains one of the most persistent barriers to human development. The burden is global, but it is not evenly distributed. And its consequences extend beyond hunger. Poor nutrition in childhood can affect physical development, learning, and one's prospects throughout life. For girls, the effects can extend into adulthood and pregnancy, placing the health of both mother and child at risk, and passing malnutrition to the next generation. And so, more than individual interventions, solutions will require science, sustained investment, strong public institutions, resilient food systems, and cooperation across countries and sectors. Ladies and gentlemen, Ghana approaches this conference as host and as a country confronting these very challenges. Our experience reflects important progress and unfinished work. Anemia in women and adolescent girls, diet quality and diversity, and breastfeeding in the first 6 months of life remain a concern. Nutrition is shaped by the food we produce, what families can afford, what children eat at school, the information available to parents, and the health services accessible in our communities. Our responses must therefore take into account health, education, agriculture, social protection, and local government systems with the private sector and our development partners. Ghana has in place interventions in adolescent nutrition, school feeding.
2: I was here for Mammy or Cassa, Ghana, a man penny, a bedichi, Professor Ginano Poqua Gimendino, and a sir Ghana Hanum, you know, dear, your mammy, Benyan or Bemao, and then they say a bunch of bunch, and yet, cabocabosa, protein, a bino on a man. 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
3: 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Or how much is made you 20%? I said, much you be a white penny. So, no, I want to tell you what's up in Predia, say, class, say, baby, and Tonton back a war. Our war, I tell you, be a prime, Abus was a tom. And I fee, baby, and Kania, and Super Benyan, meaning you have been here, so I check for at the penny, so back what you are doing. Do I add you here on Pipan and Sakwa, as when you be free moon to 20% allowance as one Sakano? And also, ma, meaning anti, I check for the one idea before, say, Opoku finding good idea or home pie, because it's a bang. Ne nipa ba ne ho so no betimi de sane me nyina dom wo no nyade obeka kwakira de where some ne name asabre ka Ghana Education Service o my Ghana emmasu akuo ba tan ene wakasa de atuja se wo srepa kire 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Or church any biada, and nobody discovered and sent for Tasa or the GFS young for home. Unauthorized and illegal fees are. I buy my own said Gia Bako General, wedding from Sunti and ran by your Wedgma. And a Professor Ernest Kofi Davis, and I can't for Penny the Ghana, who Monsieur Kuba time, a director general of Ghana Education Service. Quire, or fast with you and Sammy Guano, actually be a good muscle. Young Cotino.
5: That some heads of schools. Are allegedly demanding and collecting various forms of monies from parents, guardians in connection with admissions of students. This include alleged demand for admission fees, PTA dues, and other monies. Let me be unequivocal here. This worrying trend must stop. The collection of unauthorized fees and charges from parents in connection with admission is inconsistent with the principles underpinning the free senior high school policy. The free senior high school policy was introduced to remove financial barriers to senior secondary education and to ensure that no child is denied access to education at the senior high school level because of inability of parent or guardian to pay certain fees. Any conduct by a school head that undermines this objective will not be tolerated. I therefore wish to state clearly that any head of school who has collected monies from students or their parents without proper authorization must refund those monies.
3: Any Ashwegu Yeyi, a professor in Escofi Davis, what any director general, Ghana Education Service, and this was such a seminar, yeah, twas so.
2: I was here for your two assembly, my young parliament, Kakaranti, and any man, Sam, sir, and my seminar for one more, Ewfi, or Joe Homie, one more about on Pesha, so I could see when it's a racist at all, to a Wahome, dear, every moon, and answer, sir, a woman, yes, I will buy one more Ephraim, put you up in Shamunu, now be Shiana, I summoned that one, one more Abu Bunwa, and I said, what can one same tenor? Why, yes, I'm cheerful in Shamu, press conference. 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
7: All these projects, and more, maybe more than 90% of road projects in our country, stalled before the end of 2024. Why? Because government was unable to pay for works done, and contractors invested money, raised certificate, not being paid, and then they stopped work. What has changed? What has changed is that unlike in 2017, that government took a policy to suspend all this ongoing project and claim that they were doing investigation and basically ruin many of the projects. The President Mahama directed that no project should be suspended for lack of money. So we encourage contractors to continue working. But this particular project, which is the Accra-Kumasi bypass project, had fundamental problems right from inception. The rush to start the project before even the scope was defined, and the lack of dedicated funding for the project were the main reasons. It wasn't anything beyond that. So whilst contractors thought they were coming to do a certain amount of work, when they got to site, they were supposed to do 2, 3, 4 times sometimes. And because that was not budgeted for, the government basically just abandoned the project and left the contractors to be struggling. Since then, President Mahama's government have been trying as much as possible to retire the significant arrears.
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8: I commend the United Nations for this special commemoration. 25 years ago, the international community adopted a comprehensive framework to confront racism, racial discrimination, xenophobia, and related intolerance. The Durban Declaration affirmed our shared responsibility to address historical injustices and dismantle the structures that perpetuate inequality. This solemn day must bring us to a reckoning that our world needs, that what our world needs is decisive action, not more political declarations. It should be of great consternation to us all that 25 years after the Durban Declaration, we still need to remind some people that all men and women are created equal. 25 years after the Durban Declaration, but we still have to proclaim that black lives matter. 25 years after Durban, we still seem to watch helplessly as a genocide unfolds in Palestine, with a two-state solution adopted by this assembly becoming elusive each passing day. 25 years after the Durban Declaration, but we cannot seem to save the people of Sudan. 25 years after the Durban Declaration, but xenophobic attacks have become a recurring feature in South Africa. 25 years after Durban, but this foremost multilateral organization, the United Nations, cannot uphold the principles of Durban by ensuring that Africa, a continent of 1.4 billion people, is guaranteed a permanent seat on the Security Council. The Durban commitments must become reality, not a mere slogan. President John Mahama of Ghana.
2: Why? 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
9: 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Yet they get pits. Yeah, born in processing or site. Why, yet they call baby food from the aquarium processing into Zoo and I walk in Zoo and Zoo and all Mantemoy. Say, Zoo and Zoo and I say. But then now, yes, we are far amount for the alluvial mining. Yeah, to see, I'm Riano doing Zoo Fry, James Zoo Manacobo, Tanon, Nine Amatano, Ayoko, to say the ATM. 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
2: obi a bebu wo ofie
3: e no om share mi yonu no om tete tu nyina mu yoro se ye be se chese mo se small boys are young.
2: Yes,
3: small boys, you don't know the thing. Keep quiet and let me teach you the thing and stop playing with the thing. Yes, I grow wam wam ni mienu aka ho nine ani ani matwa all no eba ye obra Ghana Black Stars abone no. Is this one too a team? Ghana Black Stars a team? Maybe I'm going to be more. How do you make it? As done, I'm from my Great Kingdom Medical Hospital. That's why I shock,
2: you know, your channel, Paddy. Spouse in a yoga. I'm
3: not offer Joe like a comcake.
2: Oh, my GBA show. I'm
3: making it any more than a number comcake.
2: Any pound call a weekday in Tia and answer more round anyone. I say, as a gun of Fred Roman and say, when you
3: can
2: qualify. Is
3: now I don't call you into Kakoya. Oh, Koya, dear. Actually, you don't come on.
2: Yeah, so I so be a babble or mammy anymore. Oh,
3: yeah, you bring us for the young corner and we saw from Bayon. Enti Great Kingdom Medical Hospital no kwana kwasa han ya de ade bi adokru ni padua no kono mtu ase ma ho wo ma kuropon be pon so epoe mantamu ya de egbotwi ko brema mbete ase mbetu ase sei on area ma 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There was what rough when you were. Why, Benya Bibia Beckin kind. And it just appears in comma Grace Barba Sam GBS. Madame Maludi production, oh, one Princess Cleland, Madame, and an angry year, Cassie Bombo, no come at my aim. A day, yes, a baku. Jeshua. One on a video editing, or any come up. Quatch, and so bold, you must say, Kunkuma Fuejai. Quatch, and I feel Ebenezan, I don't know. See, some before, a Derek Quam Beffy, Capodono. Na who see a winning at the TV so such a chess away for some don't want. Like as your bonnet, ye Kasame Fadro Benny Mumotibia, head of technician enumerate. Aye, Wahab Abdu, a company they have do Kadidino, Wahab Abdu. And I'm Ray Nadama, and I'm here to share with TV the Sedona Sepa. I can come for enumerate. Midden the country, Quabinabedu, Kobe Baby, many many other.
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3: Anne, malaria. My yet test. Ayebia.
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3: Na adena we ya sure, sir.
2: Minima busia senka yenya or don't for herb habitus. 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
4: 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And I would you watching yen. 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

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Jumendi eni di indi Kesbe traffic jam. And of course we driving home safely from now to 10 p.m. Now for you, make your way for the next program to take over the airwaves. Yeah.

0: Near Persia, Yem, Yem, Penny, Four, Niji, War, Yan Quada, Niema, Debbie, a idea not what has Yan Quada, Niema, a idea and Penny for any bad day, and the Betting War, yeah, at it, yea, Radio Dome Radio, Jumayan and Timusa. Since 2013, I'm a Pim Sabre. And yes, I'm come out 2013 till now. The Kumia, the more Kukushia, the more your friend is Sam and Huno, the Moon Chanto Swar, any idea, dear. By the grace of God, every day, and Yamuayibi. So since 2013 till now, how many years near? What check here? Would you want to be a baby in 13
1: years.
0: 13 years. As the queen, I have human nature. And the end, kitchen, kitchen, cry. Near phone, phone. As well, radio doom. And the experience in the radio to me, Okakra. Yeah, by a bad and penny for pay. Of running tip on for Momra. Maybe Uncle Yipa. And create a minute and check and check. Be a mini Abrabum come over, bro. Probino be fro be catching the set. The unpredictable radio presenter Captain Bio is on your radio right now. And you have no option than to listen to him. Freno, why? Freno. Your own Pemasem Freno. Your Pemasem Freno. Senior man Captain Bio, senior man Leila. Senior man Captain Bio is on the radio right now. 10 minutes after 8. Hi, Kesbe. Jumedi, Openi, Kwedio Preko, Dakwa, Executive Producer, Aswa Walai, and Edit TSN 29. Chairman, ye. Chiaupa. Danani, Mr. Kwedio Preko, Dakwa, Amasa Sumfo, Aswa Walai. No one tenny. Is it no case? Kruma, the Wajibi, I say, baby, I do an adjoa, I know pa. Edu anopa. Ebu dati.